It's 1-8-4-9, the Bay's number one hit music station. Okay, so coming up next, that's out of pocket. And I just feel like this is kind of crazy to hold a funeral at a Taco Bell that closed 30 years ago. Hang on, we're going to talk next.

station. This is kind of crazy. You know, the 2026 WNBA franchise valuation. Looks like the Valkyries are the first. It's kind of crazy. We're going to talk next. Hang on.

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0: Okay, so this is weird. It looks like San Francisco is looking to be a part of the history books this summer.
1: Yeah.
0: I'm kind of like shocked. They're looking to break the world record for this.
1: I'm like, wait, what? Why?
0: Hold on. We're going to talk.

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Well, a new CDC report is basically showing us how our sleeping habits are each night, and they are not the greatest. Hang on, we're going to talk next.

It's 102.9 The Bay's number one hit music station. All right, friends, I'm getting up out of here. I have had a day, to say the least. It has been crazy. I will catch you mañana. We'll get closer to the weekend. Thank goodness for that. And don't forget, Crazy Cash will be back tomorrow with the JV show.

When did you lose all those Instagram followers? Actually, I think it happened today. Have you noticed that your followers dropped off? Instagram went through this whole purge where they deleted a bunch of bot accounts. You don't want the fake accounts following you anyway, right? You want to stay real to your day ones. It's Strawberry with some Bruno Mars right here. Wild 94.9, the Bay's number one hit music station.

0: Wild 94.9, the JV show. Graham and Selena here. You know, Selena, when the show kicks off tomorrow morning at 6 a.m., I'm going to be out live doing the show from Great Resort and Casino.
1: I am so jealous. But make sure you're with us tomorrow morning, 8:20, as we kick off our meeting in the ladies' room. You know, our very own Jess is engaged.
0: Yeah.
1: I want to know if she is here for this new...

So for those of you not from the South Bay, there's a thing like San Jose is always on fire, right? And it's sad, but it's kind of true for some reason. There was a brush fire in South San Jose earlier today. Several cars got burned. Crazy. Everyone's okay, though.

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3: All right, I got two songs throwing down, and they need your votes. You just got to ride for the song that you want to stay on. It's Strawberry on the radio. I got Sabrina Carpenter going against Islet. Sabrina Carpenter's song House Tour has won two nights in a row. We've had Islet before. This is a brand new song from them called It's Me. So jump in our Instagram story, at Wild94.9. 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
1: Gotta send a big shout out to my girl Vanessa in San Carlos. 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It's Strawberry on Wild 94.9, the Bay's number one hit music station. Jack Harlow next, after Sienna Spiro.

0: Wild 94.9, the JV show. Graham and Selena here. You know, Selena, when the show kicks off tomorrow morning at 6 a.m., I'm going to be out live doing the show from Great Resort
1: and
0: Casino.
1: I am so jealous. But make sure you're with us tomorrow morning, 8:20, as we kick off our meeting in the ladies' room. You know, our very own Jess is engaged. Yeah. I want to know if she is here for this new engagement trend.
0: Okay.
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wanna dive. 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If

having Willie Mays Highway officially in the Bay is so legit. Matter of fact, Caltrans already installed some of the Willie Mays Highway signs on I-80 today. It's Wild 94.9, the Bay's number one hit music station. 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

Every time J-Lo does anything on Instagram, you got a bunch of people in the comments calling her out, saying she's attention-seeking. 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
1: Wild 94.9, the JV show. Graham and Selena here. 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
2: 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For just a

So remember a couple days ago when Post Malone said he's going to delay the start of his tour by 3 weeks? He's like, I got too much new music I need to finish. I'm not going on tour. I'm canceling the first 3 weeks of shows. People pointed out that before he said that, his tickets weren't selling very well, which is also why Meghan Trainor canceled, why the Pussycat Dolls canceled. Just tours aren't selling. So is Post Malone really working on music, or is he just embarrassed?

Remember a few weeks ago there was that smash burger spot in the Mission called Hamburger Project? It went viral because it showed some raw beef left outside. It got so bad that the Hamburger Project restaurant closed.

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1: 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Graham and Selena here. You know, Selena, when the show kicks off tomorrow morning at 6 a.m., I'm going to be out live doing the show from Great Resort and Casino.
2: I am so jealous. 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You know, our very own Jess is engaged.
1: Yeah.
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2: 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It's Angelina. Time to kick it. Discover some new music. I'm at Angelina on air on socials. We got to kick it off with Zara Larsson.

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2: 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I'm Angelina. Get you someone that loves you the way Alex Warren loves his wife. I love them. 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
2: Yo, I'm Angelina. Thanks so much for hanging out, discovering new music with me. On socials, I'm at Angelina on air. It's been so real. Leaving you with our girl, Olivia Rodrigo. Drop dead on the new hit list.

0: just wanna vibe.
1: We always love spreading those positive vibes with you every single night.
2: Nikki, why are you smiling?
3: Actually, my mom and I have been in a prolonged fight for about a month, and we finally got on the phone and kind of like hashed it out. So
2: love that. Well, you guys did.
1: I understand that,
2: and you did it just in time for Mother's Day Sunday. So well done.
3: Yeah, exactly.
1: Remember when I was fighting with my dad for like 2 months, and you guys put him live on the air?
2: Yep.
1: Made me apologize to him. That's how we got over it. So at least you got to do it in private.
2: Yeah. If you and your mom get another fight, give us a call. Put you guys on. But hey, hopefully you guys enjoy Mother's Day on Sunday together. Thank your fellow positive vibes of the V-Bros.

As we get ready for Mother's Day on Sunday, we have a list of our motherisms, things that all moms say. This will make you laugh. I'm curious if you're a mom, if you agree with these. We'll go through them next.

0: Joined by Rebecca. So, of course, Mother's Day is on Sunday, right?
1: Yeah.
0: And this list came out, it's trending earlier today. It was actually kind of funny. The most common things moms say to their kids, they're known as motherisms. And I think every mom out there at one point has done a motherism to their kid. One of them is, don't talk with your mouth full.
1: Absolutely.
0: If everyone else jumped off a cliff, would you do it?
2: Dad would say that one.
1: Absolutely.
0: And the number one motherism is, when you try to sneak something by her, she says, do you think I was born yesterday?
3: Of course. Yep.
2: Wait, what about because I said so? That was one that I hated the most. Why do I have to do this? Don't ask questions because I said so.
0: And one other one I got to add this. It wasn't the number one one, but this, Mikey heard this a lot growing up, and oftentimes it was our dad, not our mom. But Mikey, you'd forget your head if it wasn't screwed on top of your shoulders.
2: That's still valid.
3: That is a fact. Not Mikey.
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2: Tame Impala and Jenny.

0: It's, of course, All Night Long. We're showing love to the moms. It's your turn.
1: Happy Mother's Day, Mom. I love you no matter how many times you text me.
2: That is real.
0: You know what's funny is you said mom. There's a lot of moms out there. What exactly is your mom's name so she knows if she's listening? Yeah.
1: Debbie.
3: Hi. The over-texter Debbie. We love you. Well, happy Mother's Day to your mom and all the moms out there. Thank you so much for spreading out the V-Bros.
1: Oh, thank you.

0: joined by Caitlin. So all night long, we're showing love to Mom. You're up next.
1: I want to shout out my mom, Debbie. Debbie is the best mom in the whole world. I know everyone says that about their mom, but she just is the best. So shout out to my mom.
2: Aww.
0: That's awesome. You guys do anything special for Mother's Day?
1: I think that we, you know, nothing too crazy. My mom doesn't really love to go out. She doesn't love to drink. So I think we're just going to make some food at home and hang out. And maybe she loves Christmas movies. So I feel like we might watch a Christmas movie in May and just do whatever
0: she
1: wants.
0: Is your mom our mom?
3: Mommy V loves Hallmark. Hallmark channel.
0: Yes, Mommy V loves Hallmark. And she won't leave her 3 mile radius.
1: My mom has never even had a passport. She won't leave. Wow. She just wants to just sit in her house and watch Christmas movies.
2: You guys have another sister that you're not telling us about?
0: I love that. Well, happy Mother's Day to Debbie from the V Bros. Enjoy your weekend, okay?
1: I will. You guys too.
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0: today did something amazing to help everybody keep their New Year's resolution intact.
1: Oh, what'd they do?
0: They actually changed their name to The Gym. So now when people are going out, they're saying, you know what? I'm going to the gym today. Man, what did you do today? I went to the gym every day this week.
2: I've been going to the gym for years.
3: I sat there for hours.
0: I was at the gym all night.
2: And they changed their drink name to Protein Shake.
3: Yeah.
2: I went to the gym, had some protein.
3: That's amazing.
0: I was at the gym so long they kicked me out. Oh, man. The best marketing ploy ever done.

0: One of my more fun games that I created because it's easy to play along to. I play 1 second of a song. I wonder if you can tell me the artist and the title. Play along at home and in your cars. And this is going to be a mid-range one. Not too hard, not too easy. Right there in the middle for you guys. All right, so start with our very own Mikey V. Your first song in 1 second wonder is...
1: Huh.
2: Whoa. Do that one more time.
0: Do I have you both?
2: One more time.
0: All right.
2: So watch me. Is it Dua Lipa, Dance the Night?
0: That is incorrect, Mikey V.
2: Is it Dua Lipa?
0: It is not Dua Lipa.
1: Is it?
0: It is not.
1: Hold on.
2: Wow.
1: One more. This is great.
2: We haven't been stumped in forever.
0: Wow, this is great.
1: BTS Butter. Not, is that BTS?
0: BTS is correct. You got 1 point.
2: Dynamite.
0: Dynamite.
1: I thought it was smooth like butter.
2: That was a tough one. Wow.
1: I got the artist, though.
0: All right. I'm one for one. Here we go. Over to Gianna. Your next song in 1 second wonder is...
2: Whoa, these are hard today.
1: Yeah, these are not intermediate.
2: We've never been stumped back-to-back ever.
0: Man,
1: hold on. I got to focus. One more time.
0: One more time. Here you go.
1: Back. Save Your Tears, The Weeknd.
2: Wow.
1: I just needed to push my headphones into my ears. That's...
2: Gianna went deaf, but she got that one right.
0: Good. Over to Mikey V. Your final song in 1 second wonder for this Tuesday is...
2: Oh, a Peaches Beaver.
0: There you go. Final song in 1 second wonder is...
1: Oh, is it my turn or Mikey's turn? Sorry. Gianna. But that is that's deja vu Olivia Rodrigo. I was distracted over this.
2: Oh, wow.
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1: 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I could

0: I feel like everybody wants to feel a little bit sexier. 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Rebecca, do you ever just want to feel better about yourself? You have had a bad day and you just want to feel like, you know what? I feel good and I look good.
1: Yeah, absolutely. Every day of my life.
2: Yeah.
1: Every day of
0: my life. All I got to do is one simple thing. This is actually a real good source too. The 10-Minute Time of Stress Management book by David Lewis said, all you need to do is scream on the top of your lungs. Unleashing a scream is a great stress reducer, and it can actually make you a more passionate lover and make you feel sexier deep inside. So the next time you're having a bad day or you look in the mirror and you're having a bad hair day and you're not feeling good about yourself, step aside and just scream on the top of your lungs.
1: I hope that when I do that next, I mean, the cops don't show up to my house.
2: Yeah. I was going to say, mom and dad screamed at me all the time growing up. I don't think it made them feel sexier. Just throwing it out there. Yeah.

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0: love spreading those positive vibes with you every single night.
1: Nikki, why are you smiling?
2: Actually, my mom and I have been in a prolonged fight for about a month, and we finally got on the phone and kind of like hashed it out. So
3: love that.
1: Well, you guys did.
0: I understand that,
1: and you did it just in time for Mother's Day Sunday. So yeah, well done.
2: Yeah, exactly.
0: Remember when I was fighting with my dad for like 2 months, and you guys put him live on the air? Yep. Made me apologize to him. That's how we got over it. So at least you got to do it in private.
1: Yeah, if you and your mom get another fight, give us a call. Put you guys on. But hey, hopefully you guys enjoy Mother's Day on Sunday together. Thank your phones positive vibes of the V-Bros.

As we get ready for Mother's Day on Sunday, we have a list of our motherisms, things that all moms say to make you laugh. I'm curious if you're a mom, if you agree with these. We'll go through them next. For just a

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1: All right, Bay Bridge, things are a stop and go. 80 westbound between the maze and the metering lights. Those lights are on. They're pretty much always on. Altamont Pass. We have your stop-and-go traffic here, 580 westbound between 205 and North Flynn Road. And things are slow on the Richmond-San Rafael Bridge. Apparently, the left lanes are closed westbound 580, approaching the toll plaza there for the open road tolling project, which is going on now. Get your tickets. Graham, back to you. Okay, hold on. Graham, back to you.
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1: Does sound a little funny. We're working out the low glitches here. Graham is broadcasting live from Great Resort and Casino. We're going to see how that is, Graham, and if you were doing any partying last night. Next on the JV show, we also have your chance to win some crazy cash. After Kehlani, here's Folded. It's Wild and E for 9.

0: 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It's Wild 94.9. We're the Bay's number one hit music station, The JB Show. I'm Selena.
1: I'm Graham.
0: And I'm Jess. We can hear a little background noise there because Graham broadcasting from Great Resort and Casino this morning.
2: I'm out live, you guys, at Great Resort and Casino right now. Selena, I just have to say, you screwed up. Yesterday, I gave you the opportunity. I was like, Selena, just you come and do the broadcast with me. We'll both be out live, you know, get a couple Bloody Marys and, you know, a little gaming as well. And then we'll do the show from there. And you're like, no, I don't want to go. Dude, I'm having the time of my life.
0: I know Selena, you are. I do kind of regret it, but I was like, I can't just like, one, I can't spend the night there because I have kids. I'm a mommy. And then driving there this morning, you guys know what? You're lucky I made it in at the time I did this morning. Come on.
2: Well, I was lucky enough to spend the night here last night, and I did bring my whole family for some reason. We'll talk about that in a second. But I was texting you yesterday poolside. I was sitting out at the pool. My son was in the pool swimming, and I was living life. I was living life, as Jess would say. When we walked into the hotel room last night, my son went into the, you know, first thing kids do, they go into the bathroom, and he went into the bathroom, and I heard him say, wow, this is fancy.
0: Aww.
2: And you know what, it is fancy. He did ask me later that if we won the lottery, if we could live here, and I said, well, yeah, probably. I don't know, they could probably arrange that. The great people here at Grayton, I love
0: what
2: it
0: a
2: here.
0: Dream imagine living oh there and God. Then you just have E40 hanging out on the weekends and
3: Kehlani
0: and John Legend and everybody's coming through. That would be nice. I checked our talkbacks.
2: What do you mean?
0: The first talkback this morning.
2: No first talkback of the day?
0: No first talkback of the day. So hopefully you listen and can change that. Leave us a gosh dang talkback. We do have your crazy cash, though. Your chance to win $1,000. 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
2: I have not.
0: But you've been trying.
2: No, I haven't even. I'm saving it for right after the show. Okay. Then I'm hitting the tables, you guys.
0: All right, here's The Weeknd, Starboy, Wild 94.9.

0: 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It's Wild 94.9. 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I'm Selena.
1: I'm Graham.
0: Jess is running back in here. Graham is broadcasting live from Grayton Resort and Casino. Still
2: having so much fun.
0: So jealous.
2: It's the best, you guys. I feel like I'm on vacation and it's only Thursday.
0: Are you drinking a Bloody Mary right now?
2: Not yet. I'm hammering down some coffee right now and then we'll move to cocktails here in a minute.
0: No, that sounds nice. Although you guys know day drinking ruins my day.
2: Stop it.
0: No, it literally does because it just makes me so tired. I'll be fun like in that moment. Then as soon as I get home, like...
3: Right, but you take a nap.
0: But I can't. Refresh. I have kids. That's the problem.
3: Dang it.
0: All right, guys. It's time for...
4: The four things you need a heads up on to start your day.
0: Oh, my God, you guys. Hantavirus continues to spread. Apparently, last month, 23 passengers got off that cruise ship that has all those people infected. They all traveled back home to, you know, various countries. One man now in Switzerland who's on the ship tested positive. A French national has tested positive, and he wasn't even on the ship. He was on a plane with one of the people who left the ship.
3: This is bad.
2: When does the lockdown begin? And I heard the quarantine period for that, for hantavirus, is very long, like 2 months.
0: Whoa.
2: Like, as they have to quarantine these people coming off, it could be 8 to 10 weeks.
0: Whoa.
3: I can't do this again.
2: Not good. All right, well, the San Francisco Giants, speaking of not good, have now lost 3 series in a row. They dropped another game to the Padres at Oracle Park yesterday, 5-1, which means they have just 1 win in their last 9 games. That's not good. They continue to be at the absolute bottom of the entire league, not just in the standings, but in most key offensive metrics. Their offense has been offensive. new series with the Pirates starts tomorrow here at Oracle Park.
3: Nice.
0: Go morning. Mets.
3: Go Mets. Morning clouds and afternoon sunshine for this Thursday. Highs will be in the mid to upper 70s. So it's going to be a nice and sunny day today, and it's going to continue that way through the weekend, yes! You guys.
2: Hey, Gemini besties.
0: Hey.
2: Your day today is going to be a 6. Someone in your circle might be low-key copying your whole vibe. And honestly, you could take it as a compliment or a red flag. Watch out for that friend who suddenly has your same playlist, your same aesthetic, your same everything. The universe is likely nudging you to decide whether imitation is flattery or it's time to have a little chat, babe.
0: Oh, yes, babe. All right. Coming up next on the JV show. More Trader Joe's tote bags gonna be released.
2: Oh, God.
0: Stop it. Details after this.

0: 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We are the JV Show. I'm Selena.
1: I'm Graham.
2: And I'm Jess.
0: Graham is broadcasting live from Great and Resort woo, Casino. Woo, so woo. If you hear a little background noise, that's what's going on there. We got a first talk back of the day, you guys.
3: Good morning, JV Show. I just wanted to call and let you guys know that I appreciate you. You're doing a great job. Thanks for waking me up each morning. This is Todd from Gilroy.
0: Todd from Gilroy. Thank you so much.
4: There you go, my guy.
0: Our listenership in Gilroy has like skyrocketed for some reason. Right. Hasn't it?
4: JV like, show number one in Gilroy, yes. I checked this morning. I check it almost daily just to make sure that we're still dominating.
0: Yes, in thank Gilroy. You so much.
4: I do want to mention anybody that is in the area of Great and Resort and Casino, come say hi. You can come find us. We're right in the entryway to the brand new section, the new casino floor with over 2,000 new slot machines. But this is the area that is smoke-free. We're right in the entrance to that. If you want to come say hi, well, I brought a lot of chug mugs, you guys. Cool. I had a forklift, a whole pallet of them. Maybe not that many, but we have a lot.
0: I'm a Graham this morning.
4: Ooh, yeah, do it.
2: That sounds so nice. But you guys, move over. Everything else, Trader Joe's tote bags are coming back.
0: Why?
2: But this is a little different.
0: We just
2: different.
0: Did this.
2: This is a little different because last drop, we saw it was the regular mini tote bags that everybody goes crazy for. Everybody lines out the door for. Yeah. But I'm curious to hear from you guys if you think that the same thing is going to happen with these. These are a little different. These are their insulated tote bags. I don't know if you guys have seen these, but I did put a picture up at JV Morning Show on our Instagram story.
0: I don't care what these things are. Nobody should be lining up for them.
2: These are, think about like a little lunch bag. You know, those little square insulated bags?
0: Yes.
2: This is what that is.
4: Want one of these.
2: Three different colors. $3.99 each, so affordable. And they're dropping May 20th. So, any excitement?
0: Well, Graham, you said you want one, but you're not lining up for this.
4: No, I'm not lining up. But, you know, these are perfect for, like, taking to the beach. You know, you stack it full of beers or whatever. Same thing. You know, I go camping every summer. We do a bunch of rafting up at Herbert Camp. You throw your beers in there and throw this in the back of your boat. This thing's perfect. Now, would I line up for it? Of course not. Am I going to punch another human being to try to get one of these?
2: No.
4: Or race through the door? No, I'm not going to do that.
2: You.
4: But let me... I will say this, because we were talking yesterday about things that have come and gone really quickly, right? The Labubus,
2: right.
4: 6-7, and now Cybertrucks. We can add that to the list, and among other things. Trader Joe's tote bags have had more staying power, I think, which is impressive, because I feel like there's a lot more quantity. Like, they don't really hold back the supply, like Labubus and some other stuff that try to make it like, oh, you got to get in on this drop. Trader Joe's just cranks these things out by the millions, and people still line up for them. I don't know what their secret is, but they have had more like staying power than these other trends. I'm impressed.
0: Remember when we tried to do that with our chug mugs, but we still have the 2023 editions?
2: Yeah.
4: I do remember that. Yeah. We asked the boss for new ones. We also did. Hey, I mean, to peel back the curtain, we did ask the boss for some tote bags, and we're like, we should get in those tote bag games. So there could be some JV Show tote bags on the way. Hopefully they're still cool by then.
0: Fighting each other for these.
2: Oh, for sure.
0: And punching each other and waiting in line.
2: I think so.
4: No.
2: But we got to make it like an exclusive drop.
0: Right. We can only drop like 5 at a time.
2: Yeah.
0: You know, to make them, you know what, how these big companies, they do that with like all these, you know, exclusive things to make it seem like they're selling out, but really they're only dropping like 5.
2: We do like an online drop and we say that, oh my God, sold out in seconds.
0: I probably shouldn't have said that out loud. Now everybody knows.
2: I'll take it out of the podcast.
0: Thank you.
4: Yeah, thank you. Good call.
0: All right, Graham, what do you have?
4: All right. I wanted to know if you guys would be interested in this. Look, a lot of tech layoffs going on right now. I don't know if you've been following the news. It's kind of sad. But writing, I think, has been on the wall a little bit from, you know, AI taking everybody's job. Just watch out. It's coming. And it's coming for a lot of tech jobs right now. Well, there's a new Bay Area group. It's called UnPTO. And what they do is they meet. I don't know if it's once a week or whatever. They just had a meeting the other day. And it's a bunch of people that have been laid off. And they all get together and hike. Look, it started as 3 or 4 people. And they'd go for a hike and talk about, you know, different job prospects and where they've been applying and stuff like that. Well, they did one recently in San Mateo, and they had over 80 people show up.
2: Wow.
4: The group has continued to grow as the layoffs have grown. And so now it is like a hiking community that's going to keep meeting. And it's a great networking event, I mean, for people that are all unemployed, but to talk about, you know, where they've been looking and applying for new jobs and, you know, just commiserate and stuff like that. If you lost your job, I'll ask you ladies, if you lost your job, would you want to go on a sob story hike with a bunch of other unemployed losers?
0: No.
4: I'm kidding. No. I'm joking.
0: Not a hike, but maybe like a sob story brunch with mimosas.
2: Yeah.
0: Something like that where we can all sit. Because, I mean, you're in a situation like that, that sucks. You know what I mean? Yeah. You're really, really down. It would be nice to talk to other people going through the exact same thing.
2: It's look, just I the hike part that lost me. Yeah.
0: Yeah.
4: Oh, that's the biggest issue.
2: Yeah, so we need a different activity.
0: Yes.
4: Okay, so brunch with your mimosas and besties, unemployed besties. Yeah, that does sound a little like it would take less effort. This whole thing kind of makes me sad because I think it is, I think, unfortunately, this group is going to continue to grow and pretty soon the hike is going to have like 1,500 people on it all at once.
0: I think
4: and they'll just
0: right.
4: take over the trails. But it is kind of, I think
0: that
4: within
0: kind of,
4: the last...
0: That makes me sad.
4: I think they said there's been 92,000 tech layoffs worldwide documented so far this year. 92,000. And I'm telling you who ate all those jobs and his name starts with an A and ends in an I.
0: Allen Iverson?
4: Yep. Guy made a lot of money.
0: Yeah, he's super rich.
4: Fantastic player.
0: All right. Coming up next on the JV show, could Spirit Airlines be making a comeback? You guys, I happen to have some information that I'm going to share with you next. But if you are just tuning into the JV show and you're hearing some like background noise that sounds a little different, Graham is broadcasting live from Great Resort and Casino, where you know a new world awaits for you after their brand new expansion they unveiled this morning. Graham, what does it look like now?
4: You guys, it is so incredibly nice here. They spared no expense. Grayton has gone all out. If you've been here before, you need to come check out the entire... They kept saying, you know, a new world awaits. A new world legitimately does await. This place has done a massive, massive expansion. I heard they spent $1 billion. And it shows. Everything is really, really nice. I told you earlier when my son... Luckily, we were lucky enough to stay in one of the hotel rooms last night. My son's like... This place is so fancy. And I went into the bathroom, and that was just his judgment based off the bathroom. And I went in there and, you know, I'm like, I checked. And I look at, I judge things on tile work. And you know what? Their grout lines all match up. You guys know what I'm talking about.
0: Oh, my God. That's what you're looking at?
2: That's such a dad thing to say.
4: Yeah, but that's how I judge the quality of a room to see how well they did their tile layout.
0: That's Creighton. What'd you expect?
4: I know. We'll talk about that another time. But I just put my... order in at Soko Doco. They've got a brand new donut shop here. I got the Waken Bacon Donut on the way, which is a maple glaze with some bacon and sea salt flakes
2: coming my way. I'm so jealous.
4: A lot of new restaurants in here. They have Aya, their new rooftop restaurant, some fine dining. I didn't get to go there yesterday because I had my kids. We went to the Tony's Pizza, which was also amazing. So there's a ton of new food options here. Tony's Pizza already been here, but they have a new sports bar, playbook, and so much more. I mean, you guys, it's amazing. Yeah. I'm never leaving.
0: Plus, Grayton Resort and Casino, it's your new entertainment destination, especially this summer. 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
0: Bay Bridge, things are stop and go. 80 westbound between the Maze and the Metering lights. Those lights are on and those delays continue all the way to Fremont Street. Altamont Pass, we got your stop and go. And stretches, 580 westbound between 205 and North Flynn Road. Plus, in San Jose, we're already seeing some slowdowns. 101 northbound between 280 and 880 Graham.
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0: We are just minutes away from hooking you up with these tickets to Casey Musgraves. We also got to talk about Spirit Airlines, because could they be making a comeback? Details after Olivia Dean here on Wild.

0: Olivia Dean, Wild 94.9, we're the Bay's number one hit music station. Thanks for hanging out with the JB Show. I'm Selena.
1: I'm Graham.
2: And I'm Jess.
0: Graham broadcasting live from Grand Resort and Casino. Mm-hmm. So if you hear a little background ambiance, you don't know, casino noise, that's what's going on.
1: It's all the winning that's going on right now. And look, one of our salespeople, Elaine, she's sitting right next to me, and she's like, don't tell my secrets because, hello, jackpot queen over here. Yesterday, she hit three different jackpots on the slot, and she's like, don't tell anybody. And then also, she's like, don't tell anybody what machine I play. And then also, she's like, don't tell anybody my technique, and I'm going to tell everybody. She plays the golden piggy game, and she says, that's the one. Now, look, she says when you hit a jackpot, and she hit a pretty big one yesterday. When you hit a jackpot, she said, you hit the cash out, and then you put your money back in, so you... So the machine thinks it's another person. And then she won another jackpot using that technique. She told me not to tell anyone. Why is she looking at me like that? Elaine, stop looking at me like that.
0: Wait, that's a good strategy.
2: Oh, my God. Okay, the golden piggy. That's a good thing.
1: Yeah, Grayton with over 2,000 new slot machines. And I've already heard the jackpot siren go off a few times this morning. And apparently jackpot queen over here, Elaine, that works with us. Hello. She's dominating, but... I hope you took notes on her technique. I'm going to try it out later.
0: Thank you, because I'll be there later this summer. I love it. All right. Oh, we were just talking about, you know, the cruise ship that has the people sick with
1: the hantavirus
0: and how it's kind of spread to people off the ship. Because I guess last month, 23 people, they got off the ship before they realized how, like, dire this was, I guess, for those people. They weren't really sure. They didn't know that it could spread as easily as it as we now know that it is spreading, and now there's a couple of people off the ship that are infected.
3: Good morning, JV Show, the 33rd from Water Creek again. Wait, did you guys hear that it was a couple that was bird watching in a dump before they got on the cruise ship? They then brought the disease onto the cruise. So I just want everybody to know, cruise ships don't, create these diseases and whatnot. And I've been on multiple cruises. No one's gotten sick. I haven't never gotten sick. So continue to go on cruises. All right. No regrets.
0: Okay. I have a response. I think we ever said that cruise ships create these, but it only takes one person who is sick to bring this on board.
2: And then you're stuck with that person.
0: And then you're stuck on the ship. And then it spreads. And you can't get off.
1: Disease, nutses, spread really quickly. It's a cruise ship's an optimal environment for things. There's a lot of people in close quarters. And it's an optimal place to... And just because I've never gotten hit by a truck doesn't mean people are hit by a truck sometimes. So Steady said, you have never gotten sick on a cruise ship doesn't mean that the thousands of other people have gotten norovirus over the last 15, 20 years on cruise ships doesn't mean that that's not their truth. But I digress.
0: Yes. Have you guys heard of the Let's Buy Spirit movement?
2: No.
1: No.
0: As you know, Spirit Airlines, they, you know, shut down over the weekend after 34 years in the business. So there's a group of people that were like, you know what? Let's bring Spirit Airlines back. They've been around for so long. We hate to just see them go dark. Let's bring it back. But this time it's going to be an airline that is, you know, by the people, for the people. So there's a new website. It's called letsbuyspiritair.com. And so far, now, take this with a grain of salt, okay?
1: Okay.
0: So far, $437 million has been pledged.
2: Okay.
0: To save Spirit Airlines. Now, this isn't money that's actually been given. These are just people saying, I will donate this much.
2: Right.
0: And it's come to that grand total. And so far, 512,000 people have pledged money. There is a minimum. You have to pledge at least $45. But they're saying the average is like almost $900.
2: Oh, my gosh. So is Spirit going to come back?
0: I mean, are these people actually going to buy the airline? I don't know. But, I mean... There's interest, I guess, or are these people just like trolling?
1: I think it's mostly trolling, right? People pledging doesn't mean you actually have to. If you had to actually type in your credit card information and like, okay, we're going to collect on that pledge if we hit our goal, nobody would be signing up for this. I think the main reason is that, look, you know, there are probably some Spirit Airlines fans out there that would love the airline to come back. Except that from a business model standpoint, would you want to invest in a business that declared bankruptcy twice in the last 3 years then just went completely out of business? I'm not pledging my money towards that. They're going to fail again.
0: If you only have to pledge like $40 and let's say it does, do something. Right.
2: You know who should buy it? Spirit Halloween.
0: And you have to wear a costume to get on. Everyone's in costume when you board Spirit.
2: Or it's just like seasonal. Like, you know, Spirit Airlines, it just comes around during Halloween.
1: when you get on board the planes, all the bags, everything's just strewn about everywhere. Yeah. Like, they don't ever clean up, and they just throw stuff all over the place.
0: Oh, like how it was already?
2: Yeah, it's already scary when you get on Spirit, so.
1: I just wanted to match the vibe of the Spirit Halloween right. stores. Just right. mostly just, like, pure chaos.
0: So these are all people that are pledging money to show, like, serious intent. But, Graham, you don't think they're very serious about it? I mean, there was
1: no.
0: When this website launched, it seemed to be, like, a thing. It crashed a couple times because there's so many people on it.
1: My, you guys aren't here. I'm broadcasting live from Great Resort and Casino. My family just stopped by to say hi. My kids are Aww. Here and my wife, they spent the night here at the hotel with me. They crashed my party. I had big plans to hit the blackjack tables all night last night. And I was like, I should probably be responsible. Only had a few drinky drinks last night and I didn't get a chance to hit the blackjack tables, but they're stopping by on their way to school, on their way out.
4: Hi guys. What?
2: You're making them go to school?
1: Well, yeah, it's a school day today.
2: They're at Great Resort and Casino. They can take a day off.
1: I know. We had a lot of fun last night. Nice dinner, and they got to splash around in the pool yesterday. Life is good.
2: Wow.
1: Life
2: is good. Vibe killer. Give them a day. It's almost summer break.
1: Vibe kill until they have to go to school right now.
2: Oh, I'd be so mad right now.
0: Me too. All right.
1: My son was very bummed that he didn't get to play a slot machine. I was like, that's not allowed.
0: Sorry. You got to tell him you'll go to jail. They have police on standby. Yeah. Any kid touches one of the games, sorry, straight to jail. Lock him up.
1: Yeah, can't do it, bud. Sorry.
2: All right, let's get a winner for these Casey Musgrave tickets. Well, you got to call first. Caller 20, 888-333-9490.
0: And today's Hottest Trending is coming up next. Right now, it's The Weeknd and Ariana Grande. Here is

0: Show to the phones. Wildly for nine. Hi, who's this?
1: Gabriella.
0: Gabriella, you're calling 20. Woo! Tell her what she's won, Jess. You're going to be checking out Kacey Musgraves at the Oakland Arena October 23rd. Congratulations.
1: What? You guys. Hopefully.

0: Hi.
1: Good morning, Selena, Graham, Jess. It's your boy E checking in. It's been a while. Hope you guys have a good show. Be good. Be safe. Love you guys.
2: Aw, thank you so much. Oh. Jess, the JB Show. Thanks for hanging out with us. I'm Selena.
3: I'm Graham.
2: Jess is on her way back in here. I think she's got a little bathroom situation going on again, to be honest. That's between us. Don't tell her when she gets back in here. Graham, you are broadcasting live from Great Resort and Casino. So you hear that little casino ambiance there in the background.
3: The vibes are already vibing here, you guys.
2: The vibes are already vibing. I am
3: People
2: jealous.
3: Are here. People are winning. People are having fun. I love it. I would like to do the show here every day if I could.
2: Can we just live there? Great. Can we just move in? Can you ask them?
3: That's what my son asked. He said, Dad, can we live here? I said, dude, it's the dream. I wish.
4: Hottest things trending.
5: It's all the stuff you need to know. What's hot in music, movies, shows, and the most talked about stories happening today in the Bay.
2: So everyone is trying to figure out why Savannah Guthrie suddenly left the Today Show yesterday. Apparently during yesterday's show, about an hour and a half in, her co-host announced that she was done for the day, that she had to leave a little early, but that she would be back tomorrow, which was today. And yes, she was back like nothing ever happened. A source says that she had to leave early for an appointment. And no, it was nothing. It had nothing to do with her missing mom. Of course not. Now, I'm going to ask you, Graham, and you, Jess, what is your gut telling you? What's the vibe that you're getting here?
3: I don't know. You would think that if it was an appointment,
2: you would have scheduled it after.
3: Scheduled outside of the show.
2: Yeah, that's what I thought.
3: People... Your doctor, her local doctor's office or dentist's office would understand who she is and be able to accommodate a different scheduling time for her.
2: Yeah.
3: But it could be something. Look, Jess pops out of the show all the time, stomach issues, right? And it could
2: Stop,
3: be something.
2: No.
3: It could be something as simple as that. But anytime she is going to be absent, you know, the speculation is going to swirl just given the high profile nature
2: swirling.
3: Of the case.
2: Yes, people are like, oh my God, has there been new clues, new evidence? I mean, if it does have something to do with that, it must have been urgent for her to have to leave the show right in the middle of it.
3: That's like what we always wonder about Jess. Why is Jess urgently running out of the door?
0: I have to talk to listeners and answer the phone.
3: Look, she's using air quotes while she's saying that. She's going to the bathroom talking to the listeners.
0: You can't see me. You're at Grayton. Great point, Jess.
3: That's a good point. I can't see. But speculation's going to swirl no matter what.
2: Yeah,
3: if she's absent at any time, which is probably kind of frustrating for her when, you know, she

0: probably doesn't want to be reminded and have to deal with a bunch of questions about stuff just given what's going on.
1: Right.
0: But it is so sad that that case like just seems to have gone completely cold, which is a bad sign.
1: People still talking about the Met Gala. Let's go over some of the celebrities who are on Anna Wintour's death list.
2: Oh.
1: Now, this year was a little different because there were some people who did not attend the Met Gala because they were boycotting the Bezoses. Funding the entire thing, but there's also a lot of celebrities who will never be invited back, and those are the people that are on Anna's death list. First up, we have the president. Apparently, back in the day, he was like a mainstay, like went to every single Met Gala. Hasn't attended since 2012, so it has been a while, but according to this, Anna will never bring him back.
2: Okay.
1: Then we have Kanye West. Self-explanatory.
0: All right.
1: Nicki Minaj is also on the death list.
2: Okay.
1: Basically, and the rest of the names I'm going to list off, these are people who have just publicly slammed the event. Talking about it's an event just like for jerks, like it's so superficial, it's this and it's that. Among those, Gwyneth Paltrow will never be back. Zayn, Tina Fey, Amy Schumer. Those are among some of the most notable celebrity names here.
0: I think it's quite the honor to be put on the death list. I have given the same feedback to the event.
1: Yeah,
0: I would like to be added.
1: You would never. You'd never be invited.
0: List, but
1: I would like to go.
0: Totally fine with that. Totally, totally fine with that. We need to do away with this thing. And I can't wait to see how much money they raise for the Costume Society or whatever that the Met Gala supports. It's like we have real problems in this country. Can we raise money for those things?
2: I know.
0: But I hope the Costume Society got enough funds this year so they can continue to stitch costumes.
1: So if they invited you, Graham, which would never happen, you'd decline. Like deny. Decline. Thank you.
0: And I'm out.
1: Jess?
0: Yeah.
2: I would go.
1: I would have to go. Sorry.
2: Mainly because so
1: I love...
0: Why is it called the death list?
2: I love dressing up.
1: Why is it called the death list?
0: Yeah, can't you come up with a... I know Anna Wintour's mean or whatever, but the death list? It seems a little harsh.
1: It's on her death... Yeah, her death list.
0: Yeah,
1: all right, Graham.
0: So.
1: What do you have?
0: All right, if you have fallen in love with the newest and biggest San Francisco celebrity, Chonkers, the stellar sea lion that's been hanging out at Pier 39, I've got a way for you to get a piece of him. He's got a lot of pieces to go around. Well, he's about four times as large as the other sea lions
1: there.
0: They estimate he weighs about 2,000 pounds. Well, the Marine Mammal Center releasing a Chonkers plushie. Have you guys seen this?
1: That's so cute.
0: You can now pre-order a Chonkers stellar sea lion plushie for $24.95. You know, I saw my mother-in-law yesterday, and she said she had already pre-ordered two of them for my kids. She was ahead of this story than me. The Marine Mammal Center says proceeds are going to help support its work protecting stellar sea lions and other marine mammals. So if you want to support the Marine Mammal Center, great organization, you can get a Chonkers the sea lion plushie and pre-order yours. Again, all to a great cause. Unlike the Met Gala, which goes to costumes.
1: Yeah.
0: This actually goes to helping Bay Area mammals.
1: All right. Thank you, Grammy. Coming up next on the JV Show, it's our What the Bleep game where you can win a JV Show chug mug.

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You bought a new car and your career's really taking off. It's like we never even happened, baby. Tell me what is up with that.

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1: If soda grew on trees, it'd be culture pop.
0: It'd be culture pop. 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
1: Bay Bridge, things are stop and go. 80 westbound between the maze and the metering lights. Those lights are on and those delays continue all the way to Treasure Island. Altamont Pass, we got some stop and go. 580 westbound between 205 and North Blinn Road. And in Vallejo, major stoppage 37 westbound between Wilson and the lane merge. Graham.
0: I'm dying right now, Selena. I just sent Jackpot Queen, Elaine, who works with us, over to go play one of the machines. Look, I'm broadcasting live from Great Resort Casino this morning, so it sounds a little different. And she's already hit. She's already won twice on this.
1: Stop.
0: On this thing. The bell went off a minute ago.
1: I'm
0: so mad.
1: She's like the luckiest 30, person on the planet.
0: I'm the one that picked that machine. It's 30 feet from me. It should be me over there winning, but fine.
1: Wow.
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1: All right, we are going to get to our What the Bleep game. Coming up next here, it is your chance to win a JV Show Chug Mug. But right now, the latest from Bruno Mars. Here is Risk It All. It's Wild 94.9. We're the Bay's number one hit music station.

0: 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I'm Selena.
1: I'm Graham.
0: And I'm Jess. Graham broadcasting live from Grant Resort and Casino.
2: Morning, JV Show. It's Pam, and I am talking back from Cabo. Yes, I heard that the JV Show is number one in Cabo. Hope I'm your first talk back. Have a great week. Bye. Right,
0: that one came in a little earlier, but Cabo?
3: Oh,
1: I mean,
3: my
1: I thought
3: God.
1: I had a good broadcasting from Greaton and staying at the hotel here last night.
0: Yes, still do, Graham.
1: No, I got it good. Cabo sounds nice, too.
0: I love Hayward, but I woke up in Hayward this morning. I'd rather wake up at Greaton Resort and Casino.
4: Yeah, or Cabo.
0: Yeah, or Cabo. That'd be great. All right,
1: Hayward catching strays this morning.
0: I said I love Hayward, but I mean, Casino, home. Casino or home. Yeah. I'll take that Casino. All right, let's kick off What the Bleep, where all you have to do is be the first person to guess today's bleeped out word correctly. As always, when you think you know what that bleeped out word is, leave your guess on the Talkback mic on the iHeartRadio app, and then the first person to get it correct is going to be winning this morning's JV Show Chug Mug. Are you guys ready for today's clip?
4: Mm-hmm.
1: Yep.
0: The weirdest part about being a mom is realizing everyone in your house has been in your...
4: Wait, that's true.
0: I know.
4: One way or another, I guess.
0: I know.
1: Every night, one way or another, yeah, I can think of about a total of two ways, maybe three.
0: All right, guys, think about gross.
1: Think about what that bleeped out word could be. Remember, this is a family show,
0: yes.
1: So any of those guesses should not be one, two, or three of the things that I'm thinking about. It's not that. This is a family show. Every guess. And every correct answer, I should say, is something PG that we can play on these airwaves.
0: Thank you.
1: Leave us your name and your city along with your guests. We want to be able to shout you out if you get it correct. But only the person that has the very first correct answer of the morning gets a JV Show Chug Mug. Or if you come say hi to me at Greaton, I got a whole bunch of
0: them. Yep, there's another way to win right there. But get those guesses in. We're going to play your talkbacks next.

0: 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Thanks for hanging out with us. Happy Thursday. I'm Selena.
1: I'm Graham.
0: And I'm Tess. Graham broadcasting live from Graton Resort and Casino. You hear that casino noise in the background?
2: Oh, I'm jealous. Yeah.
0: That's what that is. A lot of money has been won. A lot of money has been won this morning already, according to Graham.
1: It's a vibe.
0: Graham, we're playing our What the Bleep game right now, where people want to win this chug mug. But you have some there at Graton, you said?
1: I've got a stack of chug mugs here on the table in front of me. If you want to come say hi, broadcasting live all morning from Graton Resort and Casino, like Selena said, we are right in the sort of walkway between the main, like kind of the main casino floor and then the brand new casino floor with over 2,000 new slot machines in this new smoke-free area, which is super absolutely cool. Beautiful. You have to check it out.
0: Yeah, but if you can't make it to Graton this morning, you got your chance to win a chug mug right now inside What the Bleep. Here's today's clip in case you missed it. The weirdest part about being a mom is realizing everyone in your house has been in your... Just remember, this is a family show, so when you leave your guesses on the talkback mic, it's got to be something family-friendly. Please, let's go to your talkbacks.
3: 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This is Paymon from San Jose, and I think the bleeped-out word is bed. Have a good day.
0: Bed. That's going to be a negative, but yes, everyone has been in my bed. Is that weird?
2: No.
1: Great guess.
0: That's not that weird, right?
2: No, like, it's your family.
0: Okay.
4: Morning, JV Show. This is Leo from San Jose. I'm going to say house. All right, have a great one.
0: House.
2: Also accurate.
0: Also, yeah, facts. Yep. That one's pretty, I mean, they live there, so what can you do?
5: Morning, JV Show. Jonathan San Carlos. I think the bleep out word is purse. Stay out of my purse. Just kidding. Enjoy Junior Friday. Love you guys.
0: Don't say it, Graham.
1: Minus. But great.
0: Both of those, incorrect word, okay?
2: Yeah, have your kids been in your purse?
1: Accurate. Minus the R.
0: Have my kids been in my purse? I actually don't think so. Maybe my oldest.
2: Oh.
0: Yeah, that's about it. They pretty much stay out of there.
2: Okay, for now.
0: For the most part, yeah. Great guesses so far, not the correct one. If you want to leave your guess, you can do that now on the talkback mic on the iHeartRadio app. Right now, though, let's switch gears ever so slightly because we do have crazy cash for you. This is your chance to win $1,000. The keyword for this hour is media. So if you want to win this money, just head on over to wildthenew49.com, enter that keyword right there. Or if you're on the iHeartRadio app playing our What the Bleep game with us, you can enter it in, just go to the contest tab and you can try to win that money right there. Again, the keyword is media, and we're gonna get back to What the Bleep next. Here's Taylor Swift.

Taylor Swift, Wild 34.9, The JB Show playing What the Bleep, where you have to be the first person to guess today's bleeped out word correctly. As always, when you think you know what that bleeped out word is, leave your guess on the talkback mic on the iHeartRadio app. First person to get it right is winning this JB Show chug mug. Here's today's clip in case you missed it. The weirdest part about being a mom is realizing everyone in your house has been in your... All right, get those last minute guesses now. We're going to play...

0: Kehlani there with Folded. It's Wild 94.9. We're the Bay's number one hit music station, the JV Show. If things sound a little different this morning, it's because Jess and myself, Selena, we are here in studio. Yeah. Grammy having the time of his life at Grayton Resort and Casino, broadcasting live.
1: Guys, bro, I am living life right now.
0: We just got the
1: order of donuts delivered from Soko Doko. It's their new, like, crazy, amazing donut shop that they have in here. I got the Wake and Bacon, which is a maple glaze with bacon on top. They wanted to capture a little video of me biting into it, and I just totally McDonald's CEO'd it because I didn't know if we were about to come back. I can't see, you know, I'm out live, so I didn't know if we were about to come out of that song there. I didn't want to have bacon and maple all over my face. I might have McDonald's CEO'd the bite. Now I'm rethinking it. I'm like, I don't know if I took a big enough bite, you know.
0: You're going to go viral and not for a good reason.
1: But let me just say, this donut is one of the best donuts
0: that
1: I've ever eaten.
0: That sounds delicious.
1: In my life. Oh my God. But right. I did McDonald's CEO the bite.
0: We're getting sidetracked, you guys. We're playing What the Bleep here, where you just have to be the first person to guess today's bleeped out word correctly. As always, when you think you know what that bleeped out word is, you want to leave your guess on the talkback mic, because the first person to get it right is winning this morning's JV Show Chug Mug. So here's today's clip in case you missed it. The weirdest part about being a mom is realizing everyone in your house has been in your.
2: Yeah.
0: Facts.
1: It's killing me not to play that.
0: Isn't that a weird thing, though? Like,
2: it is a weird thing to think about.
0: All right, remember, this is a family show, okay? Guesses do have to be clean. Let's go to your talkbacks.
3: 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It's Alex and Manisha. Is the bleeped out word closet?
0: Closet! That's a great guess.
1: Great guess.
2: I guess so. That's accurate, right?
0: Yeah, my husband gets a pass because our closet is, like, combined. It's, like, the same situation, but... God, the kids, they're in there, and they'll take every single thing off the hangers and throw every single shoe, and then my daughter's in there just stealing stuff. It's annoying. Stay out my closet.
4: 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This is Mylene from Danville. I'm guessing today's word is worries.
0: That was a little hard to hear. Worries.
1: Worries.
2: Great guess.
1: That's a good guess.
2: Facts.
1: Mom concerned.
0: Yep, they've been in my worries, definitely, but not the right word.
5: Good morning, JV Show. My name is Alfonso from Michigan. I think the missing word is nerves. Thank you. Have a great day. Bye.
0: That is a great guess.
1: Nerves.
0: They've been on my nerves.
1: Yes.
0: Not in my nerves.
2: True. That'd be weird.
0: That'd be kind of weird.
2: I'd be concerned.
0: You could get into somebody's nervous system.
6: Good morning, JV Show. This is Kim from Tracy. My guess for the bleeped out word is business. Thank you. Have a good day.
0: Business. There it is. All right, people, here is today's clip unbleeped. The weirdest part about being a mom is realizing everyone in your house has been in your business. Now, business.
1: Wait, are you saying business like business or like business?
0: Hey, however you take it, it could be like my business, you know.
1: Oh, your business.
0: Both are facts.
1: Which way you're saying that. Are you saying business or are you saying business?
0: I mean like my business.
2: Oh.
0: Also, they've been in my business. Like, back up. Why are you so nosy?
2: Okay.
1: Got it. This is a family show. You don't want to get nosy down there. Are we ready for some shout outs?
0: Yes, shout out to Kim, our winner, by the way, for getting that word correctly.
1: Yuck. There we go. All right, Kim and Tracy, brand new JV Show Chug Mug coming your way. She had the first correct answer this morning. A lot of other people knew about Selena's business,
0: hey,
1: if you know what
0: business.
1: I mean. And let's shout them out. Owen, Jessica, and Gilroy had it. So did Vincent, Olivia, and Dublin, Rebecca, and Concord, Andrea, and Albany, Lori, and Morgan Hill. What's up, Lori? What's up? Hope you have a great... What's today? I'm at a casino right now. I'm the time of my life. Is it Friday?
0: It's Thursday.
1: Okay, Thursday. Yeah. Amira in Utah had it this morning. JV Show number one in Utah. Appreciate you, Amira. Kim and Tracy, I already said her because she won the game. Jonathan in San Carlos had it. So did Ricky in San Jose. Jenna in South City. Neil in Milpitas had the correct answer. So did Jackson in San Francisco. What's up, Jackson? What's up? Julie in Bay Point came with the correct answer. So did Ellie in Fairfield. And our buddy Charles in San Jose. You know he had it, as did Terry and Kayla in Redwood City. And Jess, anybody else squeak a last second guess in to try to get a feeble shout out from me?
2: Yes, Gracie from Tracy.
1: Gracie from Tracy?
2: Yeah.
1: Damn, Gracie.
2: Gracie from Tracy.
1: Nice work.
0: All right, thank you, everybody, for playing. We're going to do it again tomorrow morning, same time, 7:05, here on the JV Show. Mm-hmm. Coming up next, though, we got more winning inside our Yup Nope game. Graham, you are at Grayton right now. But coming up in just a few days, Matt Rife is going to be there. We have those tickets coming up next. Mm-hmm. Also, we're going to be jumping into the mix with Magic Matt. Give me 1 second.
2: Yep.
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0: Bay Bridge, things are stop and go. Westbound 80 between the maze and the metering lights. Those lights are on and those delays continue all the way to 101 to the other bridge, the Richmond San Rafael Bridge. We have a fender bender on the right shoulder. 580 westbound up to the toll plaza. Everything is completely stopped from Cutting Boulevard. So there are some pretty bad delays there on the Richmond San Rafael Bridge. Altamont Pass, things are stop and go. We have heavy traffic. Westbound 580 between 205 and North Flynn Road. Graham.
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0: 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Happy Throwback Thursday, by the way. Coming up next, our Yup Nope game is going to be for your chance to win these tickets for Matt Rife. He's going to be live at Great Resort and Casino coming up here in just a few days.

Bay's number one hit music station. We got our boy, Magic Matt, in the mix. Thanks for hanging out with the JV Show. Can we get caller 20 on the phones right now, please? If you are 21 and up, you want to check out Matt Wright from Great Moore Resort and Casino, you just got to play and win.

0: 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We are the Bay's number one hit music station, The JV Show. I'm Selena.
1: I'm Graham.
0: And I'm Jess. Sounds a little different this morning. Our buddy Graham is actually not in studio. He is broadcasting live from Great and Resort and Casino.
2: Wow. Yep.
0: We are so, so jealous. The other thing.
3: You should be.
0: The other thing before we get to our Yup Nope game, this is your last chance, you guys.
2: Last chance to enter to win those tickets if you want to check out the Giants this Friday night at Oracle Park for the K-pop fireworks night, which is going to be so fun. So leave us a talk back right now, letting us know who you would take with you.
0: And that's tomorrow, right?
2: Yeah.
0: It's tomorrow.
2: Oh, yeah. Tomorrow's Friday.
0: Tomorrow,
2: oh, my God.
0: So
2: tomorrow
0: leave
2: night.
0: Those talkbacks and then listen back. We're going to call you and let you know if you've won, but we're going to play that winning talkback 9:05 this morning. Let's go to the phones. Good morning. Is this Bobby?
4: Yes, this is.
0: All right.
4: Good morning.
0: Good morning. Now, Graham, can you hear Bobby? Just want to make sure we're all good to go.
1: Yes, I can. Good morning, Bobby.
4: Good morning. How are you guys?
0: We are great. Thank you so much. So you are on this morning to play the JV Show's Yup Nope game. Jess, what's on the line for today?
2: Today we have two tickets for Matt Rife at Grayton on the line.
0: All right, here's how it goes. We're going to ask you four random trivia questions. You just have to get three correct. And if you can do that, you are going to be checking out Matt Rife. Are you ready?
4: I'm ready.
0: Here we go with question number one. 11 herbs and spices are claimed to be in the secret seasoning recipe used at what fast food chain?
4: KFC.
0: Yep. There it is.
1: There you go. Nice start to the game. All right, question number two. Mount Kilimanjaro, the tallest mountain on what entire continent?
4: Oh, my goodness. Africa?
1: Yep.
0: Yes. Oh, Jessica?
1: Jessica?
0: Great work, Bobby. Here's question number three. You are on a roll. Since its release in 2003, Apple's web browser is called what?
4: Safari.
1: Yep.
0: That one's easy. Easy peasy.
1: Easy peasy and 3-for-3 start. You don't even need this last question to win the game. I feel like I haven't said that in a long time because people have been falling on their faces in this game. You don't need this one, but we'll do it just for funsies. Question number four. In baseball, if a base runner is stranded between two bases and the defensive players on either side of them are tossing the ball back and forth trying to get them out, it's said that that base runner is caught in a what?
4: Oh my gosh. My husband will kill me because I don't know this. But he would know.
1: Come on.
0: Just guess. At this point, you already won. Just guess.
1: You already won.
4: I have no idea.
1: Nope. Caught in a pickle.
0: Oh, man.
1: We would accept a rundown or hot box as well, but pickle is
0: really?
1: What most people would say
0: people
1: there.
0: Call caught it in a pickle.
1: Yeah, I'm not quite sure why. That sounds like a different thing.
0: Like a 420 joke, but okay.
1: Right. Yeah, unrelated. But that doesn't matter.
0: Cares?
1: You already won the game.
0: Yeah,
2: you won, and now you'll be checking out Matt Rife at Grayton Resort and Casino. That's happening May 16th, and that's going to be so much fun.
0: Congratulations, Bobby.
4: Thank you.
0: You are very welcome. Hang on there. And again, our very own Graham, you are broadcasting live from Grayton Resort and Casino this morning. How was that donut again?
1: You guys, I had a Wake and Bacon maple glazed donut with bacon and sea salt on the top. It was amazing. Now, Selena, I got to ask you a question because we have some shout outs here. People in my DMs. Are you ready? I'm entrusting you with the Who Gives a Fart button this morning and also the I'm a Mommy button.
0: Oh, my God.
1: Possibly the I'm a Daddy button.
0: What?
1: I just want to make sure you're prepared for this. This is a lot of responsibility.
0: Shoot, that was not supposed to happen.
1: Whatever you do, don't blow it or people are going to be very upset.
0: I'm going to try my best.
1: Okay, are you ready?
0: I think so.
1: All right, here we go. Hello, Graham family, sliding into your DMs to wish Shri Priya a happy birthday. Hope you're listening to this because if you didn't already know, we all love you so much. We hope that you're having an amazing birthday. We can't wait to celebrate it. We love you so much. That's from Kieran, Jan, Dev, and Mad. Thank
5: Who
1: you.
5: Who gives a fart?
1: There you go. Nice work, Selena.
0: Thank you.
1: Graham wanting to shout out Lana on her Who Gives a Fart Day. Welcome to the double digits. Love, Mommy.
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0: Bieber, Wild 94.9, we're the Bay's number one hit music station. The JV Show, I'm Selena.
1: I'm Graham.
0: And I'm Jess. And Graham, what do you have inside today's Hottest Trending?
2: What in the outbreak is going on right now? Move over, hantavirus crews, because Legionella and tuberculosis just said hold my beer here in the Bay Area.
0: Oh my God. Anyone else kind of like freaking out a little bit?
3: Yep.
0: All right.
2: A little bit.
0: Those details are next. Here's Olivia Dean.

0: Olivia Dean. Hey. So easy. Wild 93.9, the JV show here. I'm Selena.
1: I'm Graham.
0: And I'm Chess. Thanks for hanging out with us. I know it does sound a little different this morning. You hear that noise? That's Graham at Great Resort Casino.
2: Yeah, that's the sound of winning. A lot of people walking around here looking very happy, particularly in this new section of Greaton, which has just been unveiled this week. Massive expansion, 2,000 new slot machines, and then a whole ton of table games and a whole bunch of other areas, restaurants. The Soko Doko, the donut shop that just dropped me off a donut a little bit ago. The place is incredible. This whole area that I'm in broadcasting right now from is smoke-free, by the way. So it's brand new, beautiful.
0: Love that.
2: And it smells nice, too.
3: Trending.
4: It's all the stuff you need to know. What's hot in music, movies, shows, and the most talked about stories happening today in the Bay.
0: You guys, TikTok just banned David. And this is actually kind of a big deal because TikTok is like the reason why David is even famous. Right. And why we know who this guy is. Mm-hmm. This is how we got his start, you know, in music and all that. Now, weeks after he's been charged with murder, his account no longer exists. Like, you can still search his page, but all of his content is gone. And there's a little message now that pops up saying that this account is no longer there. YouTube has already demonetized his account. I mean, this was a while back, so TikTok's not like the first platform to take a stand. But there's also a lot of petitions to get him off other major platforms as well.
5: Good, because he was, I'm assuming, making money from these.
0: He was, yeah. And have you heard about what's going on with his brother?
5: No.
0: So with everything going on with David, David's younger brother decided now is the perfect time to launch a music career.
5: Oh, my God.
0: Yeah, and exactly what your first thought is what everybody online is saying. So his name is Caleb. He now goes by Kova. That's like his stage name. And he just dropped two songs on Spotify. And fans, for the most part, are just like disgusted that he chose now to drop the music. Like, clearly you're capitalizing off all the attention surrounding your brother. I don't know. Like, clearly you want the attention now for a reason. And people are calling him, like, just sick, extremely tone deaf. Also, David's entire family up until this point has stayed silent. Like, ever since we found out about, like, what was in his Tesla. Like, nobody has said anything. Yesterday, though, this brother I was just telling you about finally broke his silence because people were accusing him of covering up for David. He released a long statement on Instagram, and he seems to be distancing himself from David, saying they weren't even that close, only saw him on special occasions during a few tour stops and whatnot. I mean, did, you know, he was around Celeste here and there, but they weren't like close by any means. But he did say, quote, "I don't want to make this horrible situation about me. I want justice for Celeste and her family." So he seems to be on our side of things.
5: Wow.
2: Our side, but still the timing. Just such, to me, it's just a very poor decision making. Yeah. It does feel very icky.
0: It's very icky.
2: Most people's, it's not like I want to root for somebody's career to not take off and do well, but also like read the room.
5: Right.
0: Thank you.
2: To me, I'm hoping most people don't support this launch of his music. I could have waited a little while.
0: Yeah.
2: I guess.
0: Are you guys really quick ready for some major movie news?
5: Yeah.
0: Graham, you might not care about this so much, but we're getting a Hocus Pocus 3.
5: Wow.
0: You do care about this?
2: I do care about that only because my kids absolutely love that movie.
0: Did they watch the second one? Remember, there was a sequel that came out in 2022. So Disney is now developing the third Hocus Pocus. This one is going to be in theaters. Remember, the second one was just streaming.
5: Right.
0: This third one is going to be released in theaters with the same cast. Everybody is coming back.
5: That's cool. I'm here for this.
0: Bette Midler, she already reviewed the script and she called it brilliant. So there's that.
5: What year, though?
0: It's going to be major. That I do not know. It's still in development.
5: Oh, okay. Bette Midler looks
2: exactly the same as she did.
0: I don't know how she does it.
2: To the next one.
0: Isn't that crazy?
2: Everybody else looked older.
0: Yeah, except for her.
2: She was the only one that stayed the exact same.
0: All right, Graham, what do you have in trending?
2: All right, move over hantavirus crews, because what in the outbreak is going on right now? Legionella and tuberculosis just said hold my beer here in the Bay Area. And yes, we mentioned this a minute ago. Is everybody getting a little worried about all these outbreaks? So far, 18 cases of Legionella have been confirmed at the Kaiser Permanente in Santa Clara. Legionella is a bacteria spread primarily through contaminated water droplets or mist. So it's not a person-to-person thing. It's generally exposure to contaminated water, but it can cause Legionnaire's disease, which... here are some of the symptoms: cough, shortness of breath, fever, chills, headaches, muscle aches, nausea, vomiting, diarrhea, confusion. That sounds like the side effects to every drug that's advertised on TV.
0: Yes.
2: But it can definitely cause very serious illness like pneumonia, The bacteria first detected, they say, during a routine internal monitoring process. Sure.
0: What?
2: That sounds believable. It's unclear, though, if the infected people that have been confirmed so far, and they're still tracking more, if they were patients, if they were staff, if they're visitors, we don't know, and they're trying to find the source of the bacteria. The bacteria Legionella can occur naturally in things like rivers, lakes, ponds, and stuff like that. But once it gets into a water system like a fountain or the water system that feeds a shower head or something, then that's how it can spread to people. So it's very important that they find the source of that and find it quickly. Otherwise, people will continue to get infected.
0: Ooh,
2: we also have
0: that.
2: To talk about the tuberculosis outbreak that's going on.
0: What
2: right
0: in
2: now.
0: The 1800s? Oregon Trail.
2: Exactly. We first talked about this at the... Did you just say Oregon Trail?
0: Yeah.
2: Yes. Nice pull. At Archbishop Riordan High School in San Francisco, we talked about this back in November when they had a few positive tests there. Well, now new data showing that 18%, basically 1 in 5 students and staff there that they've continued to monitor and test, have shown to either have an active or latent tuberculosis out, in their system. Most people latent, 241 latent cases, so they're not showing any symptoms or anything like that. But they are continuing to monitor and test the school, but nearly 1 in 5 at Sarah.
0: What is happening?
2: High school.
5: 2026
0: Oh my God.
5: I'm over it.
0: Not ready for this. Graham and I mean, I'm 26 and a half. Graham, you're 28.
2: 28 and a half now,
0: Jess,
2: yeah.
0: But I mean, I know we're young, but you're so much younger than us. Do you know what Oregon Trail is?
5: Yeah.
0: Okay. Good. Just making sure.
2: She didn't say that with a lot of confidence.
5: Well,
2: what is it?
5: Yeah. I actually don't.
0: You don't know what it is?
2: I knew it. She's like, yeah.
5: Yeah,
2: totally.
5: It has to do with some wagons.
0: Kinda. Did you ever play it?
5: No.
0: Okay.
2: Yeah.
5: It was a game.
0: Oh God. We're moving on. We have your chance
2: please.
0: To win some crazy cash. That's $1,000 coming up next. It's a Throwback Thursday.
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0: nowadays, everybody wanna talk like they got something to say, but nothing comes out when they move their lips. Just a bunch of gibberish. Act like they forgot about
1: it. Throwback Thursday here on Wild 3 for 9. We're the Bay's number one hit music station. Thanks for hanging out with the JV Show. I'm Selena.
2: I'm Graham.
3: And I'm Jess.
1: I know it sounds a little different this morning. Graham is broadcasting live. He's out on location. A great resort and casino. Just having so much fun.
4: I just paced out during that last song. I paced out to see if I had enough mic cord to stretch over to this blackjack table. That's about 40
1: I know
4: feet
1: you would
4: me,
1: be there.
4: To see if I could play a hand right now live on the air, and it just does not reach.
1: Dang it. Come on.
4: Hey,
1: at least you tried, buddy. Every hour, we do have your chance to win $1,000 in crazy cash. 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Graham, I know you had something really quick, though. Mm-hmm. Did you guys see that Meta did a huge sweep of bots and inactive accounts and like fake followers?
3: I didn't.
1: So they got rid of millions and millions of fake accounts. I wish we could see an exact number of how many followers or accounts total that they wiped out. And these are inactive accounts. These are bots, or when somebody, like celebrity or not, they go on and they buy followers. It's those accounts. I'm reading here, Kylie Jenner was the most affected. She lost over 14 million followers yesterday. Blackpink lost over $10 million followers.
4: Jeez.
3: Dang.
1: Cristiano Ronaldo, 8 million.
3: There are that many bots following?
1: Selena Gomez, 6 million. I mean, are they bots, or did these people go out and buy some followers at some point? Who knows?
4: But some of those people, they didn't need more. You know what I mean? Cristiano Ronaldo, like, are you kidding me? How many followers does he have? A couple hundred?
1: Yeah, I mean, he's one of the most followed, but maybe he just needed those extra followers to get him, over the top to be the most followed.
4: Right. So, it could have been. I mean, percentage wise for them, like, we hear that, they're losing millions. Percentage wise for them, it's not a huge percentage. Can I admit something? That the boss the other day messaged me, and he's like, hey, we have, how do we get more followers to the Wild 94.9 Instagram account? And he sent me a screenshot with the total. And I was like, have you noticed that we have 94,900 followers to our Instagram account? I was like, that's pretty cool right there. It's 94.9.
1: Uh-huh.
4: And I posted that to my Instagram story. And then I checked back the next day thinking, oh, well, let's see if people got more follows, and just to try to boost that number up to get it off the 94.9.
1: Yeah.
4: Well, it went down quite a bit because of that sweep.
1: We were buying followers?
4: No, we went down to 94,200. So luckily we didn't lose some massive, massive chunk. But I was like, oh man, I better delete my story really quick. The boss is going to be pissed that I caused people to unfollow the station.
1: It was the sweep. That's what I wanted to ask. Did you guys lose any followers yesterday?
3: I don't know.
4: I did, need to go look.
3: But also I don't remember what I was at before.
1: Bro, I lost 300 followers.
3: Really?
1: Yes.
3: Dang.
4: You'll be happy to know I have the exact same number.
1: Good. Nice.
4: Only real accounts over here, the realness.
3: And you'll be happy to know, Graham, you mentioned we went down on the Wild account to 94.2. We're at 94.3 now.
1: Let's go.
3: We're climbing back up.
4: We're on the comeback trail. If you're not following Wild 94.9 on Instagram, can you please go follow? Because otherwise the boss is going to get mad at me. He's probably going to blame me.
3: Yeah.
1: All right.
4: Like, it wasn't me.
1: And Graham, what do you have here?
4: All right, I do have a bit of a confession to make, because, Selena, did you bring this up yesterday, the day before, talking about your husband and how he had neglected to see an email from your son's daycare or preschool?
1: Yeah, that was a couple days ago. Yeah, his TK teacher.
4: And it was about Mother's Day, and I was on the air going, look, moms, they're the ones that have the mental load. They carry everything, and, us guys, we need to be doing more. Well, I have one little tiny confession to make.
1: Okay.
4: Because as I was there on my soapbox, I did remember that this school year almost over, and I still haven't downloaded Parent Square, the app, which for my kid's school is the thing that they send all the emails and notices on. And that this was going to be the year that I downloaded that. And I thought I had, but like, I got busy that day. I downloaded it and I didn't have the login, and then I just forgot to do it. So,
1: So you're up here giving my husband a hard time, and every other dad. Mm-hmm. Meanwhile, you're one of them.
4: Right. Well, I just, you know, in the sake of being real and vulnerable,
1: and
4: I thought I'd like, and transparent, I'd like to make that confession. And I'm sure if my wife is listening right now, which I think she is, she probably just dropped the kids off at school. My apologies. And I do plan on downloading Parent Square right before next year, right?
1: Yeah, you might
4: this
1: already.
4: Yeah.
3: You said that last year, though. I don't believe you.
1: You did
3: anymore.
1: Say this at the beginning of the school year.
4: But, like, how many weeks are even left in this school year?
1: There's no point now. Like, I'm with you. It's practically summer. Why are they even going to school still?
4: It's like,
1: let the kids stay home.
4: When do you start back working out at the gym? You know, you got to start at the beginning of the month or something. By the time I reach the beginning of next month, where it actually lands on a Monday, you know what I mean? School will be out for the summer.
1: Yeah, I'm with you.
4: Next year, I'll get that going.
1: Nice.
4: But I do feel bad about that. Whoops.
1: Wow. Does your wife care? Does it bother her? Does she even know?
4: I think she probably knows because she'll bring things up to me that I probably should know about that were mentioned, you know, over that app because that's where all the notifications for the school. But,
1: yeah.
4: But in my defense, most people that have that say, oh, I wish I never downloaded it because they get 42 messages a day from the school.
3: But now your wife is the one stuck getting all these messages, having to relay the information to you, having to keep track of everything.
1: It's more work for her.
3: Mm-hmm.
4: Right, but doesn't that sound nice if you're me?
1: Yeah. But with Mother's Day.
3: Selena, you need to get a wife.
1: Mother's Day coming up. Yeah, I'm thinking about switching sides. That's just so I can have a wife. It sounds so much easier.
4: Oh, it's the best, you guys. The best.
1: All right. Coming up next on the JV show, the four things you need to know for today. And one of them has to do with this hantavirus that seems to just be spreading. I got those details next.

0: Wildly for Nine, we are the JV Show. I'm Selena.
1: I'm Graham.
0: And I'm Jess. And right now it's time for...
2: The four things you need a heads up on to start your day.
0: You guys, hantavirus is spreading. So, you know that cruise ship that's been stuck with all those people on there? Yep. Apparently, last month, 23 passengers got off the cruise ship, all traveled back home to various countries around the world, not knowing it was as contagious as it is. So now, one man in Switzerland who was on the ship has tested positive. There's also a French national who tested positive, and he wasn't even on the ship. He was on a plane with one of those people who left the ship.
3: Oh my god.
4: I just read this morning that a couple people on board that ship that came home already
1: here in California.
0: No.
4: Yep, let that sink in. There's a couple other people in other states that are being are currently being monitored right now for that. But they have, been here for a minute. Not good. All right, well, the San Francisco Giants have now lost three series in a row. They dropped another game to the Padres at Oracle Park yesterday, 5-1, which means they have just one win in their last nine games. That is not good. They continue to be at the absolute bottom of the entire league, not just in the standings, but in most key offensive metrics. You could say their offense has been offensive. Little dad joke there. New series with the Pirates starts tomorrow here at Oracle Park.
3: Mm-hmm. Morning clouds and afternoon sunshine for this Thursday. Highs will be in the mid to upper 70s. It's going to be a nice and sunny day, and it looks like that for the rest of the week and weekend, you guys. Nice.
4: Hey, Gemini besties.
3: Hey.
4: Your day today is going to be a 6. Someone in your circle might be low-key copying your whole vibe. And honestly, you could take it as a compliment or a red flag. Watch out for that friend who suddenly has your same playlist, your same aesthetic, your same everything. The universe is likely nudging you to decide whether imitation is flattery or it's time to have a little chat, babe.
3: Have a chat.
0: Time to keep your distance, I think. All right, coming up next on the JV Show, we are kicking off our meeting in the ladies' room. Couple of wedding-related things we want to talk about next. It's after Bruno Mars. Here's a Risk It All. It's Wild 94.9. We're the Bay's number one hit music station.

0: Bruno Mars, Risk It All, Wild 349, in the Bay's number one hit music station. Happy Thursday. Thanks for hanging out with us. I'm Selena.
1: I'm Graham.
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3: Good morning, Jay. Yeah. Show. It's Ali from Richmond. Can we make a prediction on whether or not Graham is going to download the app for next school year? I say he won't. Okay, thanks. You guys have a good day. Love ya. Bye.
0: Yeah, I'm gonna side with that, and I'm gonna say no. Graham is not gonna download that. What is it, Parent Square?
1: Shots fired. Yeah, Parent Square is the app that my kids' school used to send all the messages and all the notifications and stuff. And I'll take that challenge. That's the motivation I need to get that downloaded and set. I got a lot of time because this year, look, this school year is just about over. So by next school year, yes, fully installed, the app will be there. It's on my phone. I just didn't have the login thing or whatever.
0: Yeah.
1: And if you're hearing some rumbling sounds right now in the background here, Grayton, they're just, we were set up where I'm broadcasting from, right next to this beautiful Ford Bronco that they're giving away here. It's a fully restored old school Ford Bronco, and they're actually driving it right now onto the casino floor.
0: What?
1: I don't know which way they're going, but they just fired it up and it was rumbling over here, and so I was like watching this thing, and now they're just driving it. It's, I don't know, maybe to escort some people over to some slot machines. I'm not sure what they're doing,
0: that
1: but it's driving away
0: interesting
1: right now. A super cool car. If you want to win that, this is the spot.
0: I love that. All right, guys, you know what we do on Thursdays.
4: Where's my jewelry?
0: Couple of wedding related things, and I'm bringing up this first one because our very own Jess is engaged.
2: Mm-hmm.
0: Jess, how long you been engaged now?
2: It's been a while. It's gonna be a year already.
0: It is.
2: Yeah, I knew.
1: Seriously?
2: In a couple weeks.
0: And that went by fast.
2: I know. That's what I'm like. How does anybody plan a wedding within? There's people that get married like 6 months after they get engaged.
0: So where are you? Where are you with the planning? Like
2: so. We know the venue and we have like a lot of other random details because I just save a bunch of videos on TikTok.
0: But nothing is set.
2: The most important thing, which is the date, is not set yet because we want to get a home before then, which makes it so much harder.
0: Okay.
2: But I think we've kind of settled on that just because we'd rather spend the money on the home before. Because if not, we're going to go all out for the wedding.
0: Part of me kind of feels like, let's not even talk wedding then, because it might be like 10 years down the line if you're trying to get a house first.
2: Hopefully not 10
0: hopefully
2: years.
0: Hopefully not.
2: Yeah, in this economy. Yeah.
0: Right. Okay, but I still do want to ask you this because you are wearing a beautiful engagement ring. And then at some point, you're going to get, you know, the wedding band.
2: Right.
0: In addition to that, how do you feel about this? I wouldn't say it's anything new. People have been doing this for a long time, but it's getting more popular with Gen Z. Tattooed wedding rings.
2: Ooh, I'm going to have to pass on this one.
0: Why? It's permanent, just like your love.
2: It is permanent. Okay.
0: So, I mean, what's the fear in that? I don't have to worry about having to get it removed, right?
2: I feel like if I see somebody's hand and I see a tattoo on it, like a tattooed ring on it, I don't automatically think that they're married. Anybody can just go and get random tattoos on their hands. I don't automatically think, oh, that person's married. They could have just wanted a line across their finger.
0: Okay, but this one will have like little designs or you know, whatever. Oh,
1: yeah,
0: it is.
1: The wedding date.
0: Something.
1: Like inscripted in there.
0: The ones I've seen are like, it's made to look like a ring. Like it's like little design. I mean, it's not like a tattoo of a big diamond. No, I mean, it's not that, but it's like a designed.
2: See,
0: ring.
2: I'm still out. I like jewelry and I like the shininess, blinginess of it. And I just like the way it looks that I feel like I just wouldn't get that same feeling with a tattoo.
1: But what about your man? What about for your man? Because look, I have to take my ring off when I go to the gym. The weights I lift are so heavy, they would just rip the ring completely to shreds. And so I don't want it destroyed. Wouldn't you like something like this? So even, you know, the gym girlies would know, back off, this guy's taken.
0: Yes.
2: No, but that's why I would want him to wear his shiny ring. So the gym
0: girlies.
2: That's
0: a good idea.
2: From across
0: the room.
2: It's
0: like, wear your ring, but under that is a permanent one.
2: Oh, you're right. Why not both?
0: That's what I'm saying.
1: No, that's what I'm saying. So when he takes it off, because again, there are certain situations, you know, I do a lot of construction and stuff like that, work with my hands. I do have to take that. I have to take my ring off. So
2: you're right. Okay, I'm back in. But for him, not for me.
0: You want both. But a lot of, we're talking about the younger, you know, Gen Z, they're into the tattooed wedding rings. Now they're doing this like instead of.
2: See,
0: instead of ring, because again, it's permanent. It's like the ultimate symbol of commitment. You don't have to get it sized and there's no risk of losing it. It's there.
2: So question.
0: Yeah.
2: How does it work when the guy proposes to you if it's a tattooed ring? He's like,
1: you
2: hey,
1: have the tattoo artist right
2: go,
1: there.
2: Let's go to this place. And then they're like, will you marry me?
1: Going.
2: And then
0: maybe there's a ring there. But then I don't know.
2: Maybe it is at a tattoo shop.
0: But maybe it
1: yeah.
0: is. Maybe
1: or you
0: is.
1: Have the tattoo, you know, like a lot of times, you know, when the engagement happens, there's people hiding, you know, waiting to take
0: right.
1: pictures.
0: Well,
1: you
0: one
1: have
0: of
1: the tattoo artist hiding in the bushes and then they pop out and then she says no. And you're like, go back.
0: No. But you still got to pay that person for their time. That's
1: right. Obviously.
0: Yeah.
2: Yeah. Obviously. I think I'm out. I do have all another right. wedding related thing.
0: Okay.
2: Though. What do you guys think about this? Because, you know, we've heard a lot about weight loss drugs, or medications uh-huh. being you know, more and more popular,
0: yep.
2: like Ozempic. Women are now having to sign legal waivers when they go get their wedding dress, because if they are on these drugs and they anticipate that they're going to lose a lot of weight before their wedding, they're downsizing. So they're sizing down, I mean. So if I were to go right now and look for a wedding dress, but I'm like, hey, I'm anticipating that I'm going to lose at least 3 sizes before my wedding, I'm going to have to go in and get that wedding dress, obviously sized down at
0: Ooh.
2: That point. So bridal shops, they're trying to cover their butts. And they're like, we are making brides like sign some sort of waiver that says, you know, we're not going to be held liable if you come in after your weight loss. And there are things that we can't alter anymore.
0: That's pretty interesting.
2: But it's the day and age that we're in now, right? Like, because it is such a common thing.
0: Like, I
1: would assume that that's like part of the leading up to the wedding routine for a lot of people now. I bet mm-hmm. that's becoming very commonplace. Like, you know, before it was, oh, my wedding's coming up and everybody's hitting the gym and going on a diet and stuff like that. I imagine that this is now part of that routine. Very,
2: right.
1: like, super common. And yes, we've seen people and we all know people that have had, like, very substantial, dramatic weight loss. I was the opposite. I mean, I hit the gym a ton before my wedding and then my tailor had to let some, you know,
0: oh, you needed to go up
1: material.
0: A size.
1: Yeah, they had to add some extra material to the sleeves of the
2: right.
1: jacket. Just my arms could fit into that. But different problem. But I can
0: yeah.
1: see there needing to be some major alterations.
0: I had a little bit of a different problem, too, when I went in for, like, my, you know, my tryouts and stuff for my wedding dress. I had to, like, tell them, like, hey, I'm going to be having, like, my bazoomer is done at some point, like,
2: oh.
0: before the wedding. So we're going to have to, like, leave some extra room there. And they made it seem like, yeah, that happens all the time. Like,
2: really?
0: Sure. Yeah, we always take that into account. I was like, okay, well, cool.
2: And, I mean, it makes sense because I feel like your advice to get your wedding dress, like, so long before the wedding, like, 6 months before, right? Like, you have to go in for your first, I guess.
0: Right. And so they order the dress, and then it takes a while for it to get there if they are ordering one.
2: Right.
0: And then so you don't do your final try-ons, and they make those last-minute alterations maybe, like, a couple months
2: mm-hmm.
0: before, I want to say. But, yeah, if you're on these GLP-1s and you're losing weight quickly and drastically, I
2: right.
0: mean, even then you could drop a couple of sizes right before the wedding, and then you're screwed.
1: Yeah.
2: And some bridal shops are even saying, like, nowadays they're starting to see more of a high demand for just last minute shoppers or non-traditional, like, scheduling, because maybe because
0: they don't know what
2: yeah.
0: they're gonna look like. That is crazy.
2: So instead they're going in maybe just a few months before the wedding instead of, like, before.
0: That's,
2: like,
0: risky. That is
2: yeah.
0: risky. All right, we are gonna continue this meeting in the ladies room coming up next.

0: She'll be all right. No riding shining armored knight. She will save herself this time. And in fact, tonight, she did confirm.
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13: No,
12: I'm actually
13: way.
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13: Love that. All right, Bay Bridge, things are stop and go. Westbound 80 between West Grand and the metering lights. Those lights are on, and those delays continue all the way to Fremont Street. Pittsburgh, we have an accident. There is a crash on the right shoulder, Highway 4 westbound right before Bailey Road. A lot of stop and go from Harbor Street. And then the Altamont Pass, you know, it's always slow right here. Things are stop and go, 580 westbound between 205 and North Lynn Road. Graham.
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0: Kehlani folded. It's Wild 94.9. We're the Bay's number one hit music station. Thanks for hanging out with the JV show on this Thursday. I'm Selena.
1: I'm Graham.
0: And I'm Jess. The show's sounding a little different this morning. Graham is broadcasting live from Graton Resort and Casino. Graham, what are you going to do after the show this morning?
1: You already know the answer to that question. I'm going to beeline for this blackjack table. It's about 20 yards from me. I'm headed straight there, and I'm going to dominate. I just have a feeling today.
0: Yeah,
1: I've got a feeling.
0: You said everyone has been winning. Like, these alarms and bells have been going off all morning long.
1: I know. Blackjack's usually my go-to, but with what I've seen this morning from the... Look, I'm in the new smoke-free area, the brand-new expansion of Graton Resort Casino. It's incredible. There's over 2,000 new slot machines in here. And at the rate that these things are, the buzzers and the lights and the things are going off right now, I may have to switch my whole strategy
0: up
1: and
0: go straight for those.
1: Yeah, our very own, one of our buddies that works with us at iHeartRadio, Elaine, and she's up here right now, and she's come back with a big smile on her face multiple times. Yesterday, she hit a jackpot over $1,500. She didn't want me to mention that or mention what machine
0: she did it on.
1: But it's the golden piggy. She's looking at me right now. She's like, stop telling people about my wins. But she's been dominating, so I've been inspired. I may go, visit the slot machines after this for a little bit.
0: All right, let's go.
1: She's shaking her head. She's shaking her head at me. Jackpot queen. Embrace it, jackpot queen.
0: Let's get back to our, our meeting in the ladies' room. One thing that we were talking about in the last break, I was telling Jess, because she is engaged, and these are not necessarily new, but it's getting more popular with the Gen Z crowd. Tattooed rings or tattooed, you know, wedding bands.
2: Hey guys, Caitlin from Napa. Happy Thursday. Talking about the tattooed wedding rings, I actually have both. I have a tattoo and a really pretty big wedding ring. And it's actually really nice because when we go out on the boat or for, you know, like just laying around, we decide to go somewhere and I forget to put my ring on because the ring itself is too big. It catches on my hair. Then I always have something on the finger and it just makes me feel special. It's his initials and a heart. Okay, bye.
0: See, I like that.
3: That is
1: there
3: cute.
1: There you go. Selena, you have some hand tattoo or hand adjacent tattoos. Would this be something you'd ever do? Like, you're going to head out on the boat? You don't want your ring to fall to the bottom of the lake.
0: I never take my ring off. Even on a boat, I never take my ring off. But I would still do it just for funsies because I like tattoos. Jess, you said you wouldn't be into this. Is it because you are not a fan of tattoos or do you think it's just stupid?
3: Whoa! I don't think it's
1: careful.
3: Stupid. I don't think it's stupid. I think I don't have any tattoos myself. I want to get some in the future. I don't know that
0: here
3: I would
0: you go.
3: But I don't know that I would get any on my hands. My hands are too like bony looking. I think it'll look, I don't know.
0: I'm glad you said it because I've been staring at those things all morning.
1: We've all been thinking it. Like,
4: good morning, Selena, Graham, and Jess. It's Hazel from San Francisco. I am a millennial and my husband and I tattooed each other. So I put an H on him and he put a G on me on our ring fingers because he is an electrician. And most metals are conductors, so it's actually quite dangerous for him to have anything on his hands that could get caught or electrocute him, so it's a good alternative.
0: What a good excuse. Sorry, babe, can't wear my ring. I'm an electrician.
1: Yeah.
0: Have to go out without my wedding ring today again.
1: Safety reasons. And that's cute. They got a G and an H for Graham and Herbert.
0: That's very sweet.
1: That's very cute.
5: Hi, JV Show. This is Evan calling from Hayward. About the tattoo ring, come on. Your lady deserves a real ring, not a tattoo ring. Tell me you're broke without telling me you're broke.
0: Wow.
5: Thanks, guys.
0: I don't think it's that.
1: Shots fired.
0: I mean, if anything, that's an added bonus that you don't have to go into debt over a ring if your partner, like, wants the tattooed one.
3: Okay, what if you had mentioned to your partner how much you wanted, like, a beautiful, like, shiny ring and you show them pictures of what you are envisioning and then they're like, hey, actually, instead, we're going to do just tattoos.
0: I mean, you should definitely do what's going to make your partner happy, I think, in this instance.
3: Right.
0: You know, if she's expressed she wants a ring, then you should get her a ring. If she's indifferent or she likes the way a tattooed one looks, I don't think that means you're broke. Some people just like that.
3: I do like the fact that, you know, basically, like, the people in our talkbacks and I'm sure others, like, they do it together, so it's, like, another experience. That's really cool.
0: Yeah. But you guys are out.
3: I think I'm still out,
0: If I asked my husband, I think he'd probably be out, too, but I would still do it just for fun.
3: You should.
0: Maybe I will.
3: Okay.
0: Hey, it is your Last chance here to leave these talkbacks for Giants tickets.
3: Yep, if you want to be at the game tomorrow, it's K-pop fireworks night, so it's going to be super fun. Leave us a talkback for your chance to win 4 tickets. Just let us know who you want to take with you.
0: And do it now, because at 9:05 we're going to be playing that winning talkback right here on the JV show. So good luck to everyone that has entered. Today's Hottest Trending coming up next, you guys. Gwyneth Paltrow, ooh, she's getting called out. Details coming up. Talk

0: Lipa, Wildity for Nine, the Bay's number one hit music station. All right, Graham, what do you have inside today's hottest trending?
1: You guys want to talk about gas prices hitting $8 in some spots in the Bay Area?
0: Yes.
1: No, that's too depressing. But it is true. Instead, let's talk about this guy that's suing Google because their AI overview was saying some very scandalous things about him that weren't true.
0: Wow. How is that? Get it together, AI overview. All right, that and more coming up next. For now, The Weeknd, Wildity for Nine.

0: 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I'm Selena.
1: I'm Graham.
0: And I'm Jess.
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3: It's all the stuff you need to know. What's hot in music, movies, shows, and the most talked about stories happening today in the Bay.
0: So Gwyneth Paltrow is getting called out, you guys, on a recent episode of her Goop podcast.
4: I don't like that name.
0: Me either. Not everything and everyone needs a podcast. I'm sorry. Gwyneth Paltrow doesn't strike me as one of the most interesting people that I'd like to listen to speak. But anyway, she was talking about all the tech people here in Silicon Valley and how they're shaping the world. And she was talking about wealth. And she said, how do you think we got to this place in culture where nothing matters? And now all that matters is these super rich white dudes who are breaking rules. They're setting rules, seemingly not caring so much about the downstream impact on everything. Now, while she does raise a good point, okay, a lot of people did appreciate that. Like, hey, great conversation. But kind of funny coming from you, Gwyneth Paltrow, who according to a New York Times article from a couple years ago, you're worth $200 million.
4: Dang.
0: What are you doing with that money?
4: True.
0: And why are you calling out other people when you're not? I mean, what are you doing?
4: I mean, that's the point, right? That's a good point.
0: Like, I think she just annoys a lot of people.
1: Yes.
0: And I'm not saying that because I'm one of them or anything, but like...
1: Starting with the name of her company.
0: Yeah.
1: And Goop. Podcast.
0: Goop.
1: Goop, I feel, is right there with the word moist.
0: Yeah. Yeah, it's right there with Poosh. Kourtney Kardashian's brand.
1: Yeah, same. Moist Goop.
0: Ew. All right. So it looks like Justin Baldoni is going to have to pay a little something in his settlement with Blake Lively. So apparently part of the settlement allows Blake to keep one remaining claim against Baldoni alive for having filed a defamation lawsuit against her. Now, if you recall, the judge ended up dismissing this lawsuit. But now California law entitles her to attorney's fees and other compensation, which Justin has already agreed to pay, like whatever the judge does decide on. So apparently as part of this settlement, they both agreed that neither side will appeal anything that the judge decides on. So now that Blake has, you know, filed a motion to get this compensation, and Justin Baldoni's already preemptively agreed to pay it, he's going to be on the hook for who knows how much. They just have to shut up and abide by whatever the judge says. So
4: I'm still mad at that.
0: But Blake sees it as a win for her. Like, this was a definite.

0: defamation suit against her. It got thrown out, and now she's getting, you know, she's getting paid. Like, she thinks it's a victory.
1: The teensiest, teensy, tiniest win. Again, their legal fees are going to drastically outweigh whatever judgment is coming their way. I'm glad that they both agreed to not appeal that, because that otherwise would just get dragged out again.
0: Can you imagine?
1: Justin Baldoni is the biggest winner in this. I mean, he came away definitely the biggest winner, because all these things basically got tossed out. And we're talking about, you know, millions of dollars on the line that he could have been on the hook to pay. And this judgment's not going to be for anything like that.
0: No. By the way, you listening, if you hear a little background noise, that's because our boy Graham broadcasting live from Graton Resort and Casino this morning.
1: And yeah, can we wrap this show up already? I want to go have some
0: fun. We're trying, Graham. What do you have in trending first?
1: All right. An acclaimed Canadian musician. He's a fiddler. And he's suing Google for $1.5 million over what their AI overview search results said about him. His name is Ashley MacIsaac. He's an award-winning fiddle player, but according to Google's AI, he's a registered sex offender. When you searched his name, the AI overview would detail claims that he had been convicted of multiple criminal offenses, including the assault of a woman, him using the internet to lure children with the intent of assaulting them, and other very heinous charges. MacIsaac said he first learned about what he was saying about him after a concert he was supposed to perform in. It got canceled. They canceled him as one of the scheduled performers, and that was because people were calling in and complaining. People that were going to go to the concert were calling him. They were outraged. They're like, how are you going to allow this guy to take the stage and perform here? This is awful. Google has since apologized, since he's brought this lawsuit forward, updated the results, but he is still suing again for $1.5 million in damages. And he's basically arguing, look, the damage has been done to his career. And a lot of people took away what they read that one time about him and are never going to see that there was a correction made. The AI overview basically labeled him as a diddler and not a fiddler. Little diddler and fiddler joke right there.
2: Get your money.
0: You there. You lost out on money because of this. Mm-hmm. Dang, I need to find a way to sue Google too.
2: Yeah, me too.
1: Have you checked to see what the AI overview says about you?
0: Not yet. Part of me scared.
2: Yeah.
0: Whatever brings up bad pictures of me or something.
1: This might be your chance.
0: For that. Or the time Demi Lovato dissed me. I don't need to relive any of this.
2: Wait, I want to relive it.
1: Or when you had bangs?
0: Or when I had bangs? Yeah, there's so many things I just don't want to think about.
1: Wait. I have one of those pictures.
0: God. Can we just not?
2: Wait, you had bangs?
0: You know what, Jess? Just let it go. Let it go, okay? Yeah,
1: she did, and they were very prominent,
0: coming
1: Jess.
0: Coming up next on the JV show, you got your chance to win some crazy cash.
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0: 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Selena.
1: Bay Bridge, things are a stop and go. Westbound 80 between West Grand and the metering lights. Those lights are on and those delays continue to Fremont Street. We have an accident in San Francisco. It's in lane number 2. Good luck figuring out which one that is. 280 northbound before 101. Things are a stop and go from Ocean. Plus in Orindo, we got a stalled car. It's in the middle lane. 24 westbound at Camino Pablo. A lot of stop and go in that area as well. Graham.
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1: We have your chance to win some crazy cash coming up next. 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
2: 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One moment. Would you capture it?

0: 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Thanks for hanging out with the JV Show. I'm Selena.
1: I'm Graham.
2: And I'm Jess.
0: If it sounds a little off when Graham, or you hear that background noise, or when Graham talks, he is live at Great Resort Casino. He's been there all morning.
1: Yeah, I am.
0: Graham, how have you been fighting the urge to just ditch us for blackjack?
1: You guys, the temptation here. I can't take it any longer. Are we almost done with the show?
0: Almost. We'll be wrapped up at 10, Grammy. Hey, right now we have your chance to win some crazy cash. If you want to win this $1,000, your keyword, your nationwide keyword for the hour is cash. 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
2: Oh, yeah.
1: I don't sense we have a choice. So
0: yeah,
1: sure.
0: You don't. Nobody asked for this. I'm going to give it to you anyways. So my daughter turns 15 in January. Don't do the math. I'm only 26 and a half. Don't do the math.
1: Wait a second.
0: So her quinceañera is going to be in January. Well, her birthday's in December. Sorry, I misspoke. But her quinceañera is going to be in January. And I told you guys how a few weeks ago we were out dress shopping and we were going to store after store after store after store. We found the dress. found the dress.
2: Whoa.
1: Are we allowed to ask?
0: $2,000.
2: Ooh.
1: $2,000. What?
2: For a dress.
0: $2,000.
1: For a one-wear dress?
0: Yes.
1: I'm going to need to do a lot better at the slot machines today.
0: So now I'm like, yeah, either I got to join Graham at Grayton and try to win some money. I've been trying to win crazy cash every single hour.
2: You can't.
1: You're not eligible.
0: Dang it. So that's that. And then because it's like a wedding, nobody can see the dress.
2: Nobody
0: can see the dress until the day of.
2: When she debuted.
0: I've seen it. I'm the only person that's seen it. Because I was there. But nobody can see the dress.
2: I didn't know this was a thing.
0: Me either.
1: It's a thing. I don't know. I don't have a lot of quinceañera knowledge, so I didn't know that was a thing either. But when you first saw the dress and, you know, she tried it on and, you know, like, oh my God, this is great. Did a part of you go like, let me look on the internet and see if I can find that something that looks just like that, but is a lot more affordable? Because I'm going to be honest, you paid more than my wife did for her wedding dress.
0: Yeah, no, that didn't cross my mind just because I know it's expensive, but this is a once-in-a-lifetime thing for her. And I already knew that going in, so I'm just like, dang, I just got to work harder to be able to afford this thing and just hit some lottery jackpots.
2: Yeah, some scratches.
0: Basically, yeah, I could have gone online and found something similar, but then that wouldn't have been the dress that she wanted. You know what I mean? We took all this time to go try on the dress, and we tried on so many, and this is the one that she wants. To get like a dupe, it's not going to be the same.
2: Right.
1: The old switcheroo. I'm sure somebody can make a version that was, I don't know, $1,200 cheaper. And you find that one and then you just switch it out and you'd be like, yes, this is the one. Don't you remember picking it out, sweetie?
2: The thing is, there are so many elements to these types of dresses that like, even if you wanted to recreate the same exact dress somewhere else, I don't think it would be possible to get the exact same.
0: Exactly. Because they're so...
1: close enough. They're
0: so
1: these days.
0: Extra. Mm-hmm. She
1: probably doesn't even remember all the things, all the details on it.
0: So the dress is ordered.
2: And that's just the dress.
0: The dress. And now I just booked her first photo shoot.
2: First?
1: What?
0: She has,
1: why is there more than
0: she's
1: one?
0: She's got two because the first photo shoot has to be what's going to go on the invitations and the save the dates, but she can't wear the dress.
2: Wait, you do save the dates for quinceañeras?
0: I don't know if everybody does, but I think most people do. But I do. I mean, we have to because we have so many people coming from out of town.
2: Right.
0: So this first photo shoot is her in like a different dress.
2: Okay.
0: And then we have to do another photo shoot in the dress.
2: Oh my gosh! This is a wedding.
0: This is more than a wedding at this point.
1: Yeah, I was gonna say this thing has definitely spiraled to way, way bigger than
0: it's
1: a wedding and more expensive.
0: Spiraling. This is like the norm.
1: Selena, do I need to remind you that you work in radio? I'm a little worried about you, buddy. This is an expensive endeavor, and
0: I'm worried too. Very, very.
1: You
0: worried.
1: Have a job in radio.
0: Yeah.
2: Oh my God.
0: Wish me luck, guys.
1: Yikes.
2: Yeah. Good luck.
0: I don't even think my husband knows how much we spent on the dress, but he's listening right now. He's probably not.
2: Surprise. Oh.
1: Yeah. Happy Thursday.
0: Now you know.
1: Yeah. Oh, my God.
0: All right. So that's the update so far. All week long, we've been asking you to leave your talkbacks trying to get these Giants tickets. You know, they have, is it K-pop fireworks night?
2: Yes.
0: Tomorrow night. And we have a 4-pack of tickets. Thank you to everyone who left a talkback trying to win this 4-pack. Here is the winning talkback.
3: Good morning, JV Show. This is Nancy from Union City. I am trying to win Giants tickets. I would love to go. My birthday's on Monday. My son's birthday's on Sunday. It would be a great birthday present. All right, love you guys.
0: Hey, you got him.
2: Yay!
0: So, Jess, you'll be reaching out?
2: I will be reaching out.
0: Her up.
2: And you will be there tomorrow night at Oracle Park for K-pop fireworks
0: awesome.
2: Night.
0: Awesome. All right. Sorry, Graham, but you still got 46 minutes left till you can play 47. Some blackjack. Just hang tight.
1: I'm just waving at the dealer. Just let him know that I'll be over shortly.
0: All right. Here's Olivia Dean. So easy. It's Wild 94.9. I could

0: Toronto's number one hit music station, The JB Show. I'm Selena.
1: I'm Graham.
0: And I'm Jess. Sounds a little different this morning. Our buddy Graham is actually not in studio. He is broadcasting live from Great Resort and Casino.
2: Wow. Yep.
0: We are so, so jealous. Let's go to the phones. Good morning. Is this Bobby?
3: Yes, this is.
0: All right.
3: Good morning.
0: Good morning. Now, Graham, can you hear Bobby? Just want to make sure we're all good to go.
1: Yes, I can. Good morning, Bobby.
3: Good morning. How are you guys?
0: We are great. Thank you so much. So you were on this morning to play the JB Show's Yup Nope game. Jess, what's on the line for today?
2: Today we have two tickets for Matt Rife at Grayton on the line.
0: All right, here's how it goes. We're going to ask you four random trivia questions. You just have to get three correct. And if you can do that, you are going to be checking out Matt Rife. Are you ready?
3: I'm ready.
0: Here we go with question number one. 11 herbs and spices are claimed to be in the secret seasoning recipe used at what fast food chain?
3: KFC?
0: Yep. There it is.
1: There you go. Nice start to the game. All right, question number two. Mount Kilimanjaro, the tallest mountain on what entire continent?
3: Africa?
4: Yep.
1: Jessica?
0: Good job. Jessica?
1: Jessica?
0: Great work, Bobby. Here's question number three. You're on a roll. Since its release in 2003, Apple's web browser is called what?
3: Safari.
4: Yep.
0: That one's easy. Easy peasy.
1: Easy peasy and three for three start. You don't even need this last question to win the game. I feel like I haven't said that in a long time because people have been falling on their faces in this game. You don't need this one, but we'll do it just for funsies. Question number four. In baseball, if a base runner is stranded between two bases and the defensive players on either side of them are tossing the ball back and forth trying to get them out, it's said that that base runner is caught in a what?
3: Oh my gosh. My husband will kill me because I don't know this. But he would know.
0: Just guess. At this point, you already won. Just guess.
1: Yeah, you already won.
3: I have no idea.
4: Nope.
1: Caught in a pickle.
0: Oh, man.
1: You could also, we would accept a rundown or hot box as well, but pickle is
0: really?
1: What most people would say
0: people
1: there.
0: Call caught it in a pickle.
1: Yeah, I'm not quite sure why. That sounds like a different thing.
0: Like a 420 joke, but okay.
1: Right. Yeah, unrelated, but that doesn't matter.
0: Cares?
1: You already won the game.
0: Yeah.
2: Yeah, you won, and now you'll be checking out Matt Rife at Grayton Resort and Casino. That's happening May 16th, and that's going to be so much fun.
0: Congratulations, Bobby.

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0: to say hi as well. But I got to stay at the hotel last night. Top notch. Amazing.
1: Yeah.
0: The new expansion is even more amazing. So if you've never been to Great Resort Casino, you need to check it out. This new, the new expansion with over 2,000 new slot machines and table games and stuff is awesome. It's smoke-free. I can't wait to, end this show, Selena, so I can go over there and win a bunch of money. That's at least my plan. But then also, if you're here, you got to check out so many of their new restaurants. They have Aya, it's a new fine dining, like, rooftop restaurant experience. That looks incredible. I had my kids here staying last night, so I didn't get to go there, but we went to Tony's Pizza. Tony's in North Beach. That place is amazing if you have never been. So shout out to everybody at Great, and they took great care of us. And I cannot wait to come back.
2: Absolutely. And Graham, you'll be happy to know the show is almost over. Just got to get through today's hottest trending, which is coming up next.
0: Mine.
2: Everybody is trying to figure out why Savannah Guthrie suddenly left the Today Show yesterday. Let's discuss it next.

0: need to know what's hot in music, movies, shows, and the most talked about stories happening today in the Bay.
1: Guys, TikTok just banned David. And this is actually kind of a big deal because TikTok is like the reason why David is even famous. Right. And why we know who this guy is. Mm-hmm. This is how we got his start, you know, in music and all that. Now, weeks after he's been charged with murder, his account no longer exists. Like, you can still search his page, but all of his content is gone. And there's a little message now that pops up saying that this account is no longer there. YouTube has already demonetized his account. I mean, this was a while back, so TikTok's not like the first platform to take a stand, but there's also a lot of petitions to get him off other major platforms as well.
2: Good, because he was, I'm assuming, making money from these.
1: He was, yeah. And have you heard about what's going on with his brother?
2: No.
1: So with everything going on with David, David's younger brother decided now is the perfect time to launch a music career.
2: Oh, my God.
1: Yeah, and exactly what your first thought is what everybody online is saying. So his name is Caleb. He now goes by Kova. That's like his stage name. And he just dropped two songs on Spotify. And fans, for the most part, are just like disgusted that he chose now to drop the music. Like, clearly you're capitalizing off all the attention surrounding your brother. I don't know. Like, clearly you want the attention now for a reason. And people are calling him, like, just sick, extremely tone deaf. Also, David's entire family up until this point has stayed silent. Like, ever since we found out about, like, what was in his Tesla. Like, nobody has said anything. Yesterday, though, this brother I was just telling you about finally broke his silence because people were accusing him of covering up for David. He released a long statement on Instagram, and he seems to be distancing himself from David, saying they weren't even that close, only saw him on special occasions during a few tour stops and whatnot. I mean, did, you know, he was around Celeste here and there, but they weren't like close by any means. But he did say, quote, "I don't want to make this horrible situation about me. I want justice for Celeste and her family." So he seems to be on our side of things.
3: Wow. Our side, but still the timing. Isn't that just such, to me, icky. It's a very poor decision making. Yeah. It does feel very icky.
1: I hope
3: most people's, it's not like I want to root for somebody's career to not take off and do well, but also like read the room.
2: Right.
1: Thank you.
3: To me, I'm hoping most people don't support this launch of his music. I could have waited a little while.
1: Yeah.
3: I guess.
1: Are you guys really quick ready for some major movie news?
2: Yeah.
1: Grammy might not care about this so much, but we're getting a Hocus Pocus 3.
2: Wow.
3: I do.
1: You do care about this?
3: I do care about that only because my kids absolutely love that movie.
1: Did they watch the second one? Remember, there was a sequel that came out in 2022. So Disney is now developing the third Hocus Pocus. This one is going to be in theaters. Remember, the second one was just streaming.
2: Right.
1: This third one is going to be released in theaters with the same cast. Everybody is coming back.
2: That's cool. I'm here for this.
1: Bette Midler, she already reviewed the script and she called it brilliant. So there's that.
2: What
1: year,
2: though?
1: It's going to be major. That I do not know. It's still in development.
2: Oh, okay.
3: Bette Midler looks exactly the same as she did.
1: I don't know how she does it.
3: To the next one.
1: Isn't that crazy?
3: Everybody else looked older.
1: Yeah, except for her.
3: She was the only one that stayed the exact same.
1: All right, we are getting out of here. You have a great rest of your Thursday. Don't forget, Crazy Cash does continue all day on Wild. You want that next chance to win $1,000? It's coming up in just a few minutes. Wild 3 for 9.
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It's Angelina, Wild 94.9, and man, Billie Eilish and the James Cameron. Yeah, check out Billie Eilish's new movie, Hit Me Hard and Soft, live in 3D. It's in theaters tomorrow. You know I'm going to be seated.

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1: And I hate to break it to you, Selena, but tomorrow morning, 8:20, you know what goes down. Our Chug Wheel game.
0: No. All right. 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It's Wild 3 for 9.

Miss Doja Cat, Wild 94.9, the Bay's number one hit music station. I almost forgot. My bad, but I do have these Shaboozy tickets for you. If you're trying to be in there, call at number 20. Where you at? 888-333-9490. Good luck. And now let's get in our feels. Bruno Mars, it's Risk It All on Wild 94.9, Bay's number one for new music discovery.

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1: All right. Oh, my gosh. I'm like so excited. I'm shaking.
0: You in there, girl. 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
1: They say the holy water's watered down, and this town's lost its faith. Our colors will fade eventually, so if our time is running out, day after day, we'll make the mundane our masterpiece. Oh my, my, oh my, my love, I take one look at you, you're taking me out.

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0: Angelina, Wild 94.9, the Bay's at number one hit music station. Thanks so much for kicking it with me. We have a comedy show to go to, don't we?
1: We do have a comedy show to get to tonight.
0: Marcel Arguello here, Cobb's Comedy Club, going down tonight. 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
1: We got to. 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
0: Yes, it's going down tonight. 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
0: It's going to be an amazing show. And then after that, catch up on all her work. 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She's on Abbott Elementary. 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
1: Marcella Comedy. Come find me. I like to be mean. 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
0: The best mean person you'll ever meet. I'm at Angelina on air. It's been real. Hang out with my besties. Gabby and EJ are next with your shot at $1,000. 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

0: Wildity for 9, it's Selena and Jess from the JB Show. 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
1: And I hate to break it to you, Selena, but tomorrow morning, 8:20, you know what goes down. 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
0: No. All right. 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It's Wildity for 9.

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Okay, fun right now. That's some money for you. But hey, Mother's Day's on Sunday. I got a couple ideas for you for mom. All right, well, let's do gorgeous Doja Cat.

0: excited for that Chris Brown Usher R&B tour. That's going to be insane, honestly. Okay, but let's talk about it because, you know, Mother's Day is going down on Sunday. And if you're looking for something for mom and she loves like something sweet, a little sweet treat, Krispy Kreme is rolling out a limited edition mini donut box. Yes. So it looks like it's called Minis for Mom. It includes four flavors in one 16-count box. And there's two new options, strawberries and cream and heart of gold with the original glaze and chocolate iced with sprinkles. 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
5: We have road work in Sunnyvale, westbound 237 on the connector ramp to North 101. That connector closed right now, and you're back up from Lawrence Expressway. No estimated time of opening. San Bruno, a crash, eastbound 380 after El Camino Real. Two left lanes blocked, a delay from 280.
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0: hit music station. Gabby Diaz here. It's time for That's Out of Pocket. You know, stories that you read, see, you're like, yo. And this made me so upset. It just does not sit well with me. David's brother, Caleb, okay? He has recently became an artist, you know, dropping some music and whatnot. He's calling his music sex music now. But recently he posted, you know, on his socials, Caleb Burke is his name. He's speaking out online amid accusations, him trying to basically use the murder case as a promotion for his music. He posted on socials basically saying that he's been wanting to say something for a while, but he's trying to be careful with this legal matter, obviously. And he doesn't want to make this horrible situation about him. He's like, I just want justice for Celeste and her family. I don't know. I just feel like it's a really interesting time that you're deciding to become an artist, dude. And the fact that you're dropping sex music is kind of scary. So I don't know. Out of pocket, I feel like a lot of people are going to probably have their eyes on this guy, you know, to say the least. Now, listen, for this story and more, Wild949.com.
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Hi, Gabby Diaz here. So Billie Eilish, you know, she recently got on the Good Hang podcast with Amy Poehler, and she's talking a plethora of subjects.

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Hey, do yourself the favor and hit up 1849.com and enter that word coin, okay? Coin right now to 1849.com. That's $1,000

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1: 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Our Chug Will game.
0: 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It's Mal 3 for 9.

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